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Here we go, halfway through the first full week of October. It's McCabe. Welcome into the night show tonight. Would love to hear from you throughout the show, too. Remember, you can hit the talkback mic while you listen to us on the iHeart app. Your voice memo will go.

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1: You see it in movies all the time, but do ultimatums actually happen in real life? Can we get stories of the last time you had to give an ultimatum? DM me at McCabe Radio on Instagram. This conversation is coming up because Gianna and I were talking about what she had to do with her boyfriend.
2: I told him that I wanted to be a journalist.
1: Okay.
2: And he was like, when are you going to give up? Like a couple years in. And I was like, I'm not giving up. Goodbye.
1: He said, when are you going to give up?
2: And that was it. I was like, you're either going to accept me as this, because this is my dream, or we're not going to be together. And he didn't think it was for real, and it was.
1: Yeah, I'm actually kind of glad that happened for you, because I'm sure some much worse things would come up down the road.
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1: It's McCabe. We were just talking to Gianna on the show about how her boyfriend gave her an ultimatum of picking like her dream career or him. So we're talking about ultimatums. When was the last time you had to do this in a relationship? 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If you got a good one, I need to put you on the show tonight.
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2: 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I'm only sharing my bed with one 140-pound beast. 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I mean, the dog and the boyfriend, but I won and it worked.
1: 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You got what you needed.
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2: I'm obsessed with this stage that Olivia Rodrigo has on tour. I know she's in the Carolinas right now, going all across the country, basically with a field of flowers as the stage. The videos have been incredible. Justin Bieber is on now. It's McKinney.

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1: Man, Ella Langley officially out of the number one spot in the Billboard Hot 100. That song dropping to number two because Taylor Swift put out a new song, and that debuted at number one this week. Ended Ella's 24-week run. That's record-breaking.

0: on with the Kid Craddock Morning Show, Baton Rouge's number one hit music station. This is 102.5 WFMF. We're talking about ultimatums on the show tonight at McCabe Radio on Instagram. That's where you can follow me and chime in on this discussion. It's basically been about relationships so far, but Jenny is calling with something to do with her family. What was the last ultimatum you had to give someone?
1: So my son is 9 years old, and the ultimatum was for him to do the dishes, or he's going to be put on punishment for the rest of his life.
0: Well, for the rest of his life, what are you going to do to him? Like, what's the stipulation?
1: Basically, that only works maybe 20% of the time. I'm sitting here staring at a sink full of dishes as we speak.
0: I'm sorry, but I fully agree. If somebody said that, I wouldn't listen. Just saying.
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1: Crazy that Cat's Eye went from being built on a Netflix show to being one of the biggest pop groups in the world right now. 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

0: Baton Rouge's number one hit music station, 102.5 WFMF. I think this is truly going to be one of the dumbest things you've heard this week, but I just found out that I have been emptying my vacuum the wrong way. Like, how does somebody not know how to do that for this long? So it has me thinking, what are those things that you've been doing wrong like your entire life and just figured out how to do? Let's come together and learn together. Kayla, what's yours?
1: I just found out that you're supposed to floss before you brush your teeth. And I've always been doing it after I brush my teeth.
0: Oh, no. See, like you floss and then it gets like the crap out of there and then you brush it all away.
1: Oh, no. Yeah, I didn't know that. Oh, well.
0: Here's the better teeth health.
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1: Zara Larsson does that song at the iHeartRadio Music Festival. 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

wanted. Baton Rouge's number one hit music station, 102.5 WFMF. Love that one. For Audrey Hobart, that is Sue Me on the iHeartRadio 99 tonight. First full week of October. Halfway through it, doing this countdown. Would love to know your favorite songs, too, as you get them on this playlist. Number 8, Temper City, Self-Aware Now.

0: It's 102.5 WFMF. It's McCabe. I just found out earlier in the show that I have been emptying my vacuum the wrong way because I guess I'm an idiot. So what are those things that you have been doing wrong your entire life that you just found out you're doing wrong?
1: So, like, I just found out that apparently I have not been hanging the toilet paper the right way.
0: Oh, no. See, this one is a debate. I don't know if there is a right or a wrong.
1: I guess it's supposed to go over, according to my fiance. And my whole life, I've been having it come under. I don't know.
0: Look, it's whatever is best for you.
1: I feel like the world should weigh in. Is it supposed to be toilet paper over or toilet paper under? I'm still so confused.
0: It really is up to you. It doesn't matter.
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1: That song taking me literally back to 2008. It's crazy how like old school that song sounds from the Jonas Brothers. Getting us into the top five, the iHeartRadio 99. Now with a song that blew up from Tame Impala. Because it was in the Spider-Man movie, which is now out at home. You can stream it. This is Loser number four on the iHeart 99.

102.5 WFMF. So much energy on that song from Ray. There's Joy. She'll join us on the iRadio Jingle Ball Tour. You want to be there? Go to New York City via VIP at the show. 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As we roll on with the countdown, Taylor Swift's Patient Zero is number 2.

0: 101.5 WFMF. We are Baton Rouge's number one hit music station. On the show today, we've been talking about those things that you have been doing wrong for a very long time, and you just found out you were doing them wrong. I was talking in my DMs with Kara at McCabe Radio. What have you been doing wrong?
1: Okay, don't laugh, but the thing I was doing wrong was my makeup.
0: I'm not laughing because I have no idea how to do it in general. What were you doing wrong?
1: So apparently, you're supposed to spray something like primer or some kind of setting solution on your face before and after you apply your makeup. I never knew this. And now I understand why when I used to hug people, my makeup would, I would just leave my makeup on their face while they're hugging me. It was terrible.
0: Oh, that makes so much sense, actually, because then you're just letting it fall off of your face.
2: I just won $1,000.
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Olivia Rodrigo, Drop Dead. It's McCabe. 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

102.5 WFMF, Baton Rouge's number one hit music station. Bruno Mars officially on to the third single from his album, The Romantic. The tour he's been on is coming to a close. Last show tonight in Los Angeles.

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1: You see it in movies all the time, but do ultimatums actually happen in real life? Can we get stories of the last time you had to give an ultimatum? DM me at McCabe Radio on Instagram. This conversation is coming up because Gianna and I were talking about what she had to do with her boyfriend.
2: I told him that I wanted to be a journalist.
1: Okay.
2: And he was like, when are you going to give up? Like a couple years in. And I was like, I'm not giving up. Goodbye.
1: He said, when are you going to give up?
2: And that was it. I was like, you're either going to accept me as this, because this is my dream, or we're not going to be together. And he didn't think it was for real. And it was.
1: Yeah. I'm actually kind of glad that happened for you, because I am sure some much worse things would come up down the road.
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1: $1,000 will help life go easier for you. 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Here's Mr. Know-It-All.

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0: 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It's McCabe. We were just talking to Gianna on the show about how her boyfriend gave her an ultimatum of picking like her dream career or him. So we're talking about ultimatums. When was the last time you had to do this in a relationship? Tell me at McCabe Radio on Instagram. If you got a good one, I need to put you on the show tonight.
1: He was the proud owner of a Saint Bernard and he wanted the dog to sleep in the bed with us.
0: Oh, this is the typical dog or me thing.
1: And I'm like, I am sorry. I'm only sharing my bed with one 140 pound beast. So, and it took some time to train him. I mean, the dog and the boyfriend, but I won and it worked.
0: So it's an example of a positive ultimatum. You got what you needed. This.
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just might. 102.5 WFMF, Baton Rouge's number one hit music station. Crystal Rosas is next at 11 o'clock doing the iHeartRadio new hit list, which is going to be huge. I know Tate McRae is already getting ready to put out a new song. Let's get a whole list of the best new tracks that are out right now. Coming at 11 o'clock, it's McCabe out for tonight. Just go.

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1: 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You know we're locked in on socials at New Hit List. I'm at La Crystal Rosas with new Taylor Swift for Swifties. 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

Rouge. You're with 102.5 WFMF. It's the new hit list. I'm Crystal Rosas. Nickelback, part of our iHeartRadio Jingle Ball. Have you gotten your tickets yet? Here's their new one, Make Me Love You.

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0: 102.5 WFMF. In the thick of the fall, and we get to vibe this hour. It is the new hit list. So when it comes to fall vibes, you obviously have to know what's up in the new music world. 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Meek, that one's so good. Somber, Cat's Eye, Ariana Grande. 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
1: We're the new hit list. A comment under Lara Raj's IG video says, "Mama long legs." Yeah, her legs go crazy. Cat's eye, animal.

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1: 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She was saying how this is one of her favorite new artists, Jamie Miller, Baby.

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Baton Rouge. You're with 102.5 WFMF. Thank you so much. You know, it's the new hit list. We have more on the way just for you in the new music world. I'm back tomorrow night, okay? Till then, at New Hit List, I'm at La Crystal Rosa. This is such a vibe. Tame Impala, Loser.

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1: 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All right, party people, let's get into it. It's Rach, and it's Thirsty Thursday, Friday Eve, whatever you want to call it. We're going to celebrate because your national holidays are coming up next after Dominic Fike.

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1: 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It is also National Heroes Day, National Salmon Day, and Pierogi Day for my foodies.
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It's Rach on 102.5 WFMF. The Fifole Halloween Festival is creeping closer, and this year it's an unsweet 16. 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
1: How we doing? It's Rach and Teddy Swims here. We'll be in New York on December 12th for the iHeartRadio Jingle Ball presented by Capital One alongside Hillary Duff, Charlie Puth, and more of your favorites. 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

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Kickstart your morning the Kid Craddock Nation way. 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

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Shout out to our baby mama, Lady Gaga, who just recently had a baby. I'm pretty sure the baby's first words are going to be Gaga.

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WFMF. It's Ella Langley with Choose in Texas. What's going on? It's Rach. And after this, we have some national holidays to celebrate. So you can get one step closer to your weekend on this Friday Eve and have something to look forward to. So don't go anywhere. 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
1: All right, let me see. 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
1: All right, here's something we get to look forward to. 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

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The Fifole Halloween Festival is creeping closer, and this year it's an unsweet 16. 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
1: How we doing? 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
1: How we doing? 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
2: All right, our buddy Derek is on the line right now. Hi, Derek.
3: Hey, good morning.
2: How you feeling today, buddy?
3: I'm doing pretty good. How about you guys?
2: Doing excellent. Now, we're here to support you while you talk about your worst date ever.
4: We're here for you.
2: We're here for you, Derek.
3: All right. Well, this was a long time ago. I went out with a girl to a club in Fort Worth. While we

0: Hot, my problem is that I get really lonely.
1: Yeah.
0: But I don't want to just have a fling for a month or so and then have to move on to someone else. And guys my age just want flings, and they don't stick around when I tell them I'm a mom. So I go for older guys around the age of 24 to 28. The last guy I was dating is 25 years old and has a 2-year-old son. And he actually broke up with me over text. And he said, quote, "I'm just really confused right now and really don't know what I want in my life. And I want to be your friend. But right now, I think it'd be best if all we were is just friends. I'm sorry." Didn't even spell out sorry all the way.
1: S-R-Y.
0: Yeah.
1: Hate that.
0: And periods were not used either. Anyway, did I mention we work together? He could have talked to me in person about it instead of pulling that crap and texting me.
1: Yeah.
0: Now I don't know what age group to go for, because 18 to 24 year olds are not working out, and guys older than me are either already taken, married, gay, or have way too much baggage. How long do I have to wait before finding my Prince Charming? And what is a good age group without having it considered a sugar daddy, Alexis?
1: I don't know, Alexis. It's different for everybody. I think what you need to do, you've got a lot on your plate right now.
0: Yeah.
1: And I know there's part of you probably like, it sure would be nice to have a guy to kind of help me out with some of this, what I've got going on.
0: And there are guys out there.
1: There are guys that are willing to be great father figures for your child. But let's focus on the issues at hand right now. And that's, you know, getting through your school, keeping the nose to the grindstone with work, you know, getting it done, raising your baby, and just building a better life for the both of you. And then when you're putting, I just feel like when you're putting all that good energy out and you're taking care of business, that you'll attract those good things to you.
2: Yeah.
1: When you're actively seeking them, it's almost like you're repelling them. Your energy repels them.
0: Mm-hmm.
1: I just feel like your priority right now should be your child.
0: Hustling.
1: Your schoolwork, your job, focusing on those things. Yeah, it gets lonely. I'm sorry, that's just part of part of life.
0: Yep. There are mommy groups.
1: Yeah, there's mommy
0: with
1: groups.
0: With girls your age.
1: There, you know, you have to look for activities and things. Like when I was at work, my nanny Laura would never stay home with Emma Kelly. They would always go out, you know, bookstores have reading groups for little kids, and she became friends with other nannies and other stay-at-home moms. And there's all these, you know, a lot of activities you could do with your child. Take her out on the weekends to fun festivals and things where you're around people.
3: That time of year.
1: On the weekends. You know where the best place to meet single dads?
3: Where?
0: On the weekends?
1: McDonald's.
0: What?
1: They got the kids for the weekend. Them out of the house, taking McDonald's for breakfast, and they play in the playground.
0: Smart. Mm.
1: But you put yourself in those positions, but don't be actively, you know, I'm just saying, the good things will come to you. This all hit you very young, very hard, and very fast, and I'm really sorry you're doing this on your own, but you know, parts of life are lonely. You can be in a relationship and be the most lonely.
3: That is the truth.
1: You know, there's nothing lonelier than being with somebody and feeling that way.
0: Right.
1: That's the worst feeling. So I encourage you just to don't worry about age groups and all that stuff right now. Take care of what's the priorities, and the rest will fall into place.
0: You got this, Alexis.
4: Love letters. Love letters to Kelly.
3: Dear Kelly, you're the love expert.
1: I am.
3: I've known a guy for over 10 years, and we've dated on and off the entire time. One of the last times we dated, I suggested he try dating this one annoying girl who was always all over him every time we hung out. I didn't do anything because, you know, we were not really official. Whenever we try to make things official, they never really work out. Well, I found out recently that they are official.
1: Oh, Miss Annoying got him, huh?
3: Yeah, it's made me jealous. It makes me want to get back together with him and settle down. Is it just because he's now in a committed relationship? Should I tell him, or do you know any single guys 29 to 38? Stacy.
1: Well, the fact that you're asking me if there's a single guy available to you means you're not into this guy in that way. It's a competitive thing.
3: Right.
1: You just want to win. You think that girl's annoying. And, you know, even if he was single, it'd just be back and forth.
3: Yeah.
1: I've had relationships like that where, like, if I was single and he was single at the same time, we date each other until we each found somebody else.
3: Yep.
1: And that went on for quite some time. This is, the fact that you're asking me to hook you up with somebody else, you know the answer there. It's not about him. It's about her winning.
0: Yeah.
3: She lost her comfort guy.
1: So just keep on keeping on.
2: And if you did have someone 29 to 38, Kelly, would you have not said anything up until now?
3: Oh, wow.
1: Well,
0: Audrey has entered the chat.
1: I honestly, you know, I had a lot of

0: multiple girlfriends that want, but I truly just don't know of any.
1: Okay, good.
0: I don't have any single guys in my. Yeah. My Rolodex, whatever you my,
2: oh,
0: my contact
2: your
0: list.
2: Rolodex.
0: I couldn't think of a word. Contacts list right now that okay. I would set up with.
2: Too many, Audrey.
0: Body.
1: Okay.
0: The thing is you just don't take two people and smash them together. There has to be.
3: I thought that's what you did.
2: I thought
0: babies are. No, there has to be.
1: Smash me with someone.
3: Two single people get together.
0: No, that's why it fails, because if they have nothing in common, you know it's just not their type. Why are we wasting everybody's time?
1: I am ready to be smashed.
3: That happened to me with two friends. Whoa. They were both single and they were getting along at a party and we wanted them to get together and they did. And it didn't work out.
2: But this is everyone's goal, is to match somebody up with somebody else and to be at the wedding and the whole night go, I did it.
0: Yeah.
3: Well, Anna was successful with it.
2: Anna did that at her wedding.
1: Unintentionally, though, because one of my friends from college met one of Ryan's childhood friends at our wedding. Mm-hmm. So they met at our wedding, but it wasn't like we were like, oh, the two of you should start talking. You know? And now they're engaged, which is so crazy.
2: Yeah.
3: The other one's married, Hunter and Kristen.
1: Kristen and Hunter, yeah. Mm-hmm. My closest friends.
2: So you had two of them?
1: Yeah.
2: Dang. I'm trying to think if I have any.
1: I wish I could say I'm two for two, but I've had a couple failed ones.
2: You have
0: they've
2: one
0: been married for over 20 years.
4: Oh, wow.
2: Do you have one, Al?
4: I can't think of
2: one. Like, I feel like you were a great wingman back in the day for your friends.
4: I can't think of one. I mean, Andy, you know, he would get with whoever I was trying to get with. So it's not like I directly
0: talk about competition.
2: Andy was Al's really good-looking friend, still is his friend, but they just don't hang out as much.
4: It's not that I put them together. I just, you know, he'd just be there. And,
2: So you never know. I mean, when we find the right one, because we want the bragging rights.
3: Also, it's awkward when your friends get together and they break up, because then it's like we all can't hang out together anymore.
4: Y'all don't want to see each other anymore.
3: You have
4: to do the who gets who.
3: Yeah. It's like, oh, well, we're inviting you, but the other person's coming. Oh, I don't want to go anymore. Oh, okay.
4: Who gets who and who gets what location?
3: Exactly.
4: Yeah, who gets what restaurant?
1: It can get awkward.
5: I will name my firstborn after whoever sets me up with my husband.
2: Really?
5: Yeah. Hmm. I mean, government.
4: You can't even name your dog.
3: Got her.
1: Touche. The kid.
2: The kid.
4: The matchmaker.
5: Kid and the dog.
2: The kid Allen. All right, so Audrey has said it on the show. If we match her up and she gets married, whoever does it.
5: And that goes to anyone listening as well.
2: Anyone listening as well.
5: Find me my husband.
1: What if they have a really ugly name?
5: Then that's their government name and we call them something better. For her.
2: See, now I'm very intrigued.
4: Now you got a mission.
2: Yeah, now I can have a little Jose running around. I mean, I could have had that anyway with my son Case.
1: Missed opportunity.
4: Yeah, you got to do
2: a little Jose running around. But he's little Case.
4: Yeah,
2: you
4: and
2: know?
4: He's bigger than
3: you. Don't we have enough Jose's?
2: Yeah, there's a lot of Jose's.
4: Yeah,
2: you go.
4: Another one.
2: Anytime I go back home to Mexico and I just hear Jose, 85 of us turn around. Every single time. That's how it goes. If you want to write our love expert, you can do so. LoveLettersToKelly.com is where you do that. And there's also a podcast that drops on Wednesdays. 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
28: Now, this is not good vibes, because one of the things maybe you fear the most if you're in a relationship is saying the wrong name. And there's places where you don't want to say the wrong name.
29: Like the wedding, like the...
30: The altar.
28: Yeah. Like that.
31: The honeymoon.
28: There we go.
29: The honeymoon.
28: There we go. The discovery. Right. There's this bride in Australia going viral for sharing a clip from her wedding ceremony. And take a listen to what ended up happening to her on the happiest day of her life.
32: Drew Shea.
33: Take B.
32: Okay. Emily Grace Pumphrey.
33: Emma
32: Grace Pumphrey.
28: The one thing you cannot do is the groom.
30: He said Emily instead of Emma.
28: Yeah, and...
30: He's probably shaking his head. It's like that episode of Friends where Ross said the wrong name.
34: He also said Emily.
28: Now, here's a little more twist to that.
30: No, he said Rachel.
34: He said Rachel.
30: Yeah.
34: He was supposed to say Emily.
28: It is literally like it was on Friends, but here's the twist on this one. The name that he said was the bride's sister.
30: Their names are Emma and Emily?
28: Yep.
30: Well, that's on the mom for doing that. You don't name two kids as almost the same thing.
31: Sure you do.
28: Isn't that crazy?
31: I wonder, were they twins?
28: No, I don't think they're twins.
31: Emma and Emily?
28: However, the bride is not upset. I know there's some brides that would have been very upset. She handled it very well.
30: You ruined my wedding day.
34: Because I'm sure that happens to them a lot.
29: Yes, and there's a lot of nerves going on when you're getting married.
28: Yeah.
29: You're nervous, you're anxious, you're like, hope I don't mess up, and you mess up.
28: I mean, but all you're doing is repeating, you know?
34: Are we sure that the officiant didn't say Emily?
28: No, the officiant did not say Emily. It was the groom. I mean, we could take a listen again, a little...
30: It's hard with their accents.
28: Yeah, they are Australian, so there's that as well.
32: Drew Shea.
33: Take B.
32: Emily Grace Pumphrey.
33: Emma.
32: Emma Grace Pumphrey.
28: No, they said Emma.
29: Emma.
28: Yeah.
6: Emma.
28: He done messed
6: Emma.
28: Up.
6: Emma.
28: She's said,
31: probably looking at the sister. She's probably standing right next to her sister as she gets married.
28: Right.
31: So he just said Emily.
28: And she did respond because she posted it on TikTok, because that's what we do. And she said, if it was a random name, I would have questions, but my sister's my best friend. I have no concerns.
31: Mm-hmm. Okay, yeah. Good.
28: However, her sister is a good-looking woman.
29: After he made that mistake, he was probably like, oh, no. Oh, no.
28: Is that Australian?
29: For no.
31: So your Robert Irwin impression?
29: Nar.
6: Nar.
28: Nar. Didn't you say the wrong name once, Kelly? I think we all have.
6: When?
31: You call Alan Big Al all the time.
28: Yeah, Alan.
6: Give me a break on that.
31: Yeah, that's kind of
34: like Emma and Emily.
28: How'd that make you feel, Big Al?
31: Oh, excellent. One woman's calling my name.
28: Yeah, I know.
29: When my mom's mad at me, she's always like, Ricky, Ginny, Marty, Ramey. And then she'll finally get my name, Justin.
34: Are those family members?
29: Yeah, that's her brother.
28: So she goes down the roster of names.
29: Everybody's, yes.
34: Yeah. Yeah. Start like the dog's
31: process
34: names.
31: Of elimination.
29: The dog's names.
28: I know. All right, well, let's go down some style and makeup trends people are sick of, because I know we're trying to get out and about. It's because it's fall season.
31: Fall, it's that time. Everybody. You're starting to line up your Christmas party dates and all that.
28: And Justin, you found these.
6: You're already jumping ahead to Christmas parties?
28: Oh, yeah.
31: You know, holiday parties.
28: You got to start planning. It's almost cuffing season.
31: I didn't pick it out, but I looked at my Christmas hoodie this morning, and I gave it a little once-over. I said, should I? Should I be the first one?
6: No, right down the street. It's too soon.
31: They're already putting up Christmas lights.
29: No, you need your spooky costume.
28: You got to wait till after Halloween.
34: You
28: got to
34: let Halloween pass.
29: Yes. Wear a black shirt or something.
28: After October 31st, then you can...
31: Bust it out.
28: Then you can bust it out.
6: But those are Halloween lights. Those aren't Christmas
31: lights.
6: Oh,
31: okay.
28: Yeah, that's for spooky
6: Unless
28: lights.
6: They're having Christmas spiders this year.
28: But you could if you want. You'd put a little Christmas hat.
31: Beginning to crawl a little like...
28: Justin, we found these on Reddit. And we got to agree with it because it's from the people.
29: Yes, a Redditor named CGirl66 asked the question, what current beauty trends give you the ick and why? And people were quick to respond.
28: Okay.
29: Number one on the list, face tattoos. People are sick of seeing face tattoos. I want a face tattoo. I'm kind of down to get one. But
6: what?
29: But it's permanent.
6: Of what? Where? Of what?
29: I don't know. I was thinking like a rose. A rose like right here by my ear.
28: A well-done face tattoo does hit right. Like, if it's placed in the right spot.
34: There are people that can pull it off.
31: Yeah. On the face is a perfect place for a face tattoo.
28: Like, right below your eye.
34: Yeah, teardrop.
28: Not a teardrop. Like a little,
6: you killed somebody,
28: No, what if I put a star?
29: A star would be cute. Or, like, the Pisces sign, because I'm a Pisces, like, right by my eye. Oh, I think that would be cute.
28: Like, I want to do two stars for my kids.
29: Well, Post Malone, has them, and why can't I?
6: If he was not Post Malone, he would look ridiculous.
29: Well, Kelly, your attitude is perfect for this list, because these are the icks.
28: You're bringing the right
29: energy. Okay, yes. Number two, BBLs.
28: Yeah, I'm cool with those.
6: Those are trending.
29: But I love seeing them out in public. I can't stop staring. And my favorite thing is to stare at the other people staring at the BBL.
28: Are they putting stuff in there?
29: It's fat. Sometimes
28: it's they transfer the fat down to the butt?
34: Sometimes.
6: And foreign substances.
28: Because I saw somebody's butt, like, flip.
34: What?
28: Yeah, it can flip. Like the implant.
6: They put these silicone implants.
28: And then you gotta flip it back. They're playing flip butt instead of flip butt.
29: But when you encounter a BBL out in real life, it's a
28: thing.
29: It's a wonderful sight.
31: Does Cardi B have one?
28: Yes.
29: Yes.
28: She actually has to wear like support for her BBL.
29: Yes.
28: If you were watching her perform recently. Wow. Yeah.
29: We are going down a list of current beauty trends that are giving people the icks now.
28: Okay.
29: Shaved line in the eyebrows.
28: I like that.
29: This is what guys were doing to their eyebrow to look a little hard.
28: I want
29: to
28: do that, but I don't know like where or how.
29: Like to make them look edgy. Like they got into a scuffle and they never healed from
28: Like
29: that.
28: Somebody tried to stab me and missed, but they got my eyebrow.
34: Very like Charlie Puth.
28: Yeah.
34: Right? Doesn't
28: But his is real. His is from a dog.
29: Yeah, I got the
28: yeah.
29: bad.
28: Yeah.
29: But having that and a face tattoo, ooh, gangsta. All right. Number four, the mullet. I feel like one out of every six guys got a mullet right now.
34: Business in the front.
28: Party in the back. And again,
34: that and the mustache.
29: It was ugly in the 80s and it's ugly now.
34: I feel like little kids have mullets.
31: Mm-hmm. Yeah.
28: And on the right person, it can look.
31: They look fine.
29: And a lot of Latinos are getting one called the Edgar.
28: Yeah. Don't get the Edgar.
34: Is that kind of like Peso Pluma?
28: It's that, yeah, it's like a weird bowl cut looking.
30: I don't get that one. Who started that? Edgar. Who famous has
28: Edgar.
30: It?
28: Edgar did it.
30: Edgar. Who's Edgar? Edgar?
28: This guy.
34: We all know an Edgar.
28: You know Edgar.
31: Black people version is called a shag. So real short in the top right here, top of your head.
28: Oh, Kanye had that.
31: Yeah, it just gets a longer back here. In the
34: it's
31: back.
34: Like Yash.
29: The skullet. That's what Yash is calling it on Big Brother.
28: Mm-hmm. Yash's hair on Big Brother.
34: It didn't bother me.
28: I liked it. I ended up liking it.
34: Yeah.
28: Mm. It looked good on him.
29: Okay. Number five, lip fillers. Are we over the lip looking injection? Like a dud? No,
28: they could be fine.
34: They can be tastefully done. Yeah. You don't even know that they're lip fillers.
31: They're not like caricatures.
30: Cartoonishly done. Right. Yeah.
29: I've seen the cartoonish ones and you're just like, oh, whoa.
28: Those
29: what a beauty trend that is. Number six, veneers. They look good on some people when done right, but otherwise you can get botched and look like a horse.
28: You can't go too white or too big.
29: Yeah.
30: That's the danger.
29: We've seen people with some bad veneers.
30: I used to work with them. Have we?
31: Not you, Kelly.
29: Kelly.
34: I only see good veneers.
29: I've seen great ones.
28: Does food get stuck in between?
30: Yeah.
28: It still does?
31: It's like the regular teeth.
28: Oh, wow.
31: Regular
28: teeth,
34: I want veneers. Was that a crazy surgery to get? Or like
30: no, it was just long. It's long.
28: Can they fall out?
30: Well, when I had my temporary in, they said, you know, avoid eating hard things for a while. And I bit into like just a regular slice of pizza and the whole tooth broke in two.
31: Whoa. Oh, no.
30: Yeah, so I ran up there and he immediately replaced it. But it was like, yeah, I've got pictures in my phone if you want to see it.
28: And then the teeth are little tiny teeth underneath.
29: Yeah. Razor sharp.
28: Yeah.
34: That's crazy.
29: Number seven, fake freckles. People are doing their makeup and adding in fake freckles. You can tell they look fake.
28: Some people get them tattooed on.
34: Yeah. I don't mind that.
28: Yeah.
31: So that could be a face tattoo that you could do, JC. Nobody even freckles? Tell. Yeah. Let's get you like,
28: again, I want to get the
30: you look so gangster with your freckles.
28: I look too cute.
34: Yeah, so the freckles are cute.
29: To add on to that, what about...
30: Gang's name would be Freckle Face.
28: Freckles.
29: What about microblading eyebrows that's like almost like tattooed eyebrows on?
31: Yeah, I had a girl.
30: I think these extreme cosmetic procedures are going out. The more natural look is coming back in. That's what's happening.
28: Are those expensive? Microblading?
34: Microblading?
30: I've never done
29: this. This is a list probably of like beauty trends that are giving people the ick. So how do you feel about the microblading eyebrows, Kelly? You like it?
30: I've never done it, but I think, you know, they can look good. But I just think the people are going for more natural looks now, more like just fresh face, flushed. They're getting breast implants coming out. That's the trend right now. People are going just natural.
29: What about nails that look like deadly weapons with the charms and the rings?
28: I don't know how you wipe.
29: Dagger nails. Those are crazy. I love looking at them because they like make the click clack sound.
34: It is fun when a girl with like really long fake nails texts. I love that sound.
28: Sounds like my dog's walking on wood floors.
34: I like that sound.
29: Number 10, undernourished celebrities that look like they're starving themselves.
34: Well,
29: we're done with that beauty trend. And 12, looks maxing.
28: Looks maxing is dumb.
29: Yes. It's dirtbag behavior.
28: It's that.
30: What is
28: that clavicular guy?
31: Yeah, what's the definition?
28: Like breaking your jaw to make it more like.
31: Oh, no.
28: Like,
31: no. It's going to be breaking this.
30: Looks maxing is making your jaw bigger?
29: It's doing everything you possibly can to look the best you want to.
28: Like he started doing testosterone when he was like 20 years old or 19 years old and just so that he could get bigger. Like, it's everything you can do to look handsome.
30: The natural, just be natural is trending.
29: Right. Yeah. He took a hammer and beat his jaw
28: make it more square. Because
29: it's like a muscle. So the stronger, the more you beat it, the stronger it gets.
28: And then he goes to like clubs in Miami and all he does is like hit on girls and try to, you got to make out with them.
30: You
28: have to, apparently. That's his rule.
34: How could you know?
29: It's an idea of pretty privilege because he looks so pretty now. He gets whatever he wants compared to ugly people.
30: It's true. There is such a thing as pretty privilege.
34: Privilege is
31: so we call the opposite, ugly disadvantage.
29: Don't point at Kelly.
30: What?
29: Big help pointing at Kelly.
30: He was asking me.
28: Oh, wow. You're trying to start.
31: I was just saying,
30: what were you saying?
34: He didn't.
29: I just saw him do this.
30: He was making
29: hoping he wasn't making you a joke.
31: No.
28: We're going to go ahead and handle this off air.
31: She didn't take it like that.
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6: Kelly, you got something really cool happening today?
7: Yeah.
6: Okay. Are you not able to talk about it?
7: I don't know. I don't know if it's a secret or not.
6: I mean, it's going to be out there eventually.
7: I have been asked.
6: Yeah, it's a cool thing.
7: By a reporter for the very well-known publication known as the Huffington Post.
8: Oh.
9: Wow. Prestigious.
7: For my thoughts on, are we meaner as a society?
6: What an interesting article.
7: Over the past 20 years. It's going to come out next year, right?
6: Right.
7: So I think they're looking at from, yeah, I think it's coming out next year. I don't know for sure. But yeah, are we meaner over the past 20 years than we were?
6: My first, overall, like my gut reaction is yes.
10: Yeah,
7: right.
10: Yeah, short interview. Yes.
8: Because you're sensitive.
6: But then you want
7: to
6: take.
7: But are we more sensitive to it? Has it always been there? It's like shark attacks. Whenever you're paying attention, suddenly we've had so many shark attacks. Are we meaner, or are we just paying attention and calling it out more now?
6: Because it's out there on social media, and you it's a little more accessible for people.
8: I think people were way more meaner back then. Because of how far we've gone with gay rights and equal rights and.
10: Even last weekend, last Sunday,
8: being over
10: on a football game, you got a referee. Two referees got in trouble. Got suspended for being out of line with football players.
7: They're human. They lost their tempers and they cussed.
6: But you're not.
10: You're not supposed to do that.
6: Not supposed to get personal because you're getting paid quite a bit of money to get out there and make sure the game runs. You're supposed to be neutral.
9: I feel like the best gauge for this would be you, Kelly, because you had a platform 20 years ago and you have one now. So how has the reception been then versus now?
7: I'll tell you the truth. In my comments and stuff, people used to be a lot meaner to me than they
9: Shout
7: are
9: out,
7: now.
9: Yeah.
7: I don't get mean.
10: Well,
7: I really
10: you're not
7: don't.
10: As mean. I mean, I'm not saying that's a bad
7: thing. I don't feel like I'm as mean as
10: you're
7: I
10: not.
7: Used to be. I think, you know, when you're younger, everything's very black and white. But as you get older, you start seeing other people's, you know, you're like, oh, maybe there's a little
9: you
7: gray
9: grow.
7: There. And I start caring about people's feelings just a little bit more than I used to. But I don't get crucified as much in the comments and stuff as I used to.
6: Comments I've noticed since I've been here. Comment section chills out, and if somebody is mean, usually our people come to our defense, which is really nice.
8: Yeah.
6: But the DMs is where the danger is at because they.
7: I don't have a lot of that either. I'm not challenging people to start DMing me things, but I really just don't. I don't know what it is. I just don't get that kind of hate. I'm not saying other people don't. I mean, I know some people like Gypsy Rose Blanchard. She's saying that the online bullying is what led her ex-boyfriend to have that accidental overdose is what they believe it was. Mm. And now she's like trying to do this online petition for anti-bullying and and all this stuff. So some people, I mean, they just can't.
9: If you don't have the right resources or people around you, like thank God when I started here, I had such a good community and y'all were so supportive because the way people were just
7: so mean.
9: I can't imagine for him, Gypsy's.
7: And it's hard when you're younger. As I've gotten older, I've learned you don't take everything personally. It takes a long time to develop that kind of callousness. It's like them telling you that you're ugly, you're mean, all these things. It has nothing to do with you. It's all about what the darkness and disgust inside of them they're projecting.
6: Yep. Yeah. And you don't need to respond.
7: You don't need to respond.
6: You don't need to respond.
9: I think also a lot of people just
11: nowadays, because of social media, they feel like they can hide behind a screen, they can hide behind a keyboard, yeah. so therefore they say meaner things, and then that kind of they take that into real life too.
7: Sure. The minute I say something like, "Oh, I'm sorry you feel that way," they're like, "Oh, Kelly, I'm sorry, you're my favorite. I didn't think you were really gonna say that." I'm like,
8: "Why did you write something so mean?" Yeah.
11: But I guess I'm saying, like, even if we take our personal selves out of it, like in general, like you can be watching a random TikTok video of someone you don't even know, and the comments are filled with people who don't know them either, and they're just ruthless and mean for no reason, because people feel like they can say whatever they want.
10: I saw
7: because it's the darkness is in them.
6: Right,
10: right.
7: I don't feel the need to go on somebody's social media and tell them they're ugly or fat or anything. Because I mean,
6: I've never felt the need to do that.
7: Why would I do that?
6: Right. I'd rather go write something nice. Yes,
10: It's not just verbal. Like you saw this story too, JC. The parent that went on the football field as a kid, a fifth grader, I believe it was running a touchdown, and a parent goes on the field and trips the kid.
11: Oh my
10: God! Trips the kid.
7: Yeah, I saw that.
10: When is that okay?
6: Scoring a touchdown is one of the coolest feelings you can have as an athlete, and that adult took it away from him.
8: That's awful.
6: Because he's a jerk.
9: That's so embarrassing for the parent.
8: But I'm sure that happened back then, too, in the 80s.
6: I played football for 12 years and never saw anything.
8: Well, they have a video of it to show you before they didn't have cameras.
6: We videoed our football games, too.
11: Kelly, for this.
8: In the 80s.
11: For this.
6: What?
11: For this piece that you're doing, do you know like what questions they're going to ask you, or are you just kind of are going to take it?
7: I'm just going
6: to. It's really cool that they reached out to you, though.
11: Yeah, that is really cool.
6: The Huffington Post.
7: I know.
6: Where was it at? On email or something?
7: Yeah,
11: very cool.
6: Did you check your email out?
10: Yeah, check my nothing from my Huffington. Nothing.
9: Nothing from the Huffington Post.
6: Nothing from the Huffington Post.
11: Maybe in the next 20 years.
10: Yeah.
6: Well, something to keep your eye on. Today is Congo Day.
9: Oh my God, this guy.
6: This guy is. I personally.
9: Congo.
6: The Congo River.
9: Congo River Basin man.
6: So he's basically going to be floating down the river.
9: In an inflatable raft.
8: His name's Ash Dykes, and he's going to float down the Congo in an inflatable kayak, like you said, Audrey. The trip is 435 miles, and it's just him, a guide, and his videographer, a party of three.
6: I mean, the things that you can encounter on the Congo.
9: Oh, it just gets worse the more you hear about
6: it. Yeah.
9: If he gets a cut, he could die.
6: Mm-hmm. Anything.
8: And the region that he'll be traveling through is notoriously dangerous due to the wildlife that haunts the banks and the water, like silverback gorillas, Nile crocodiles, Goliath tigerfish, forest elephants, hippopotamuses, leopards, and venomous snakes.
10: Why is this white guy doing this?
8: Exactly. Because he can. He's already done some other really cool adventures as well.
6: But a gorilla coming after you? What are you going to do?
7: Give more credit to the guy videoing all of it.
8: Exactly.
7: Yeah, right? He's got a harder job.
6: Yeah, I want to hear that conversation between, hey, I'm going to get all the glory here.
9: Oh, it's extremely dangerous.
10: I'm going to pay you.
6: And you film it.
9: Yeah. The odds of him, something bad happening, are better than the odds of nothing bad happening. And I've seen so many women comment and be like, more men should take this trip.
6: There's whirlpools. Whirlpools are scary in the Congo.
8: And then the crazy currents of the water, he could tip over.
6: He could capsize.
8: Yeah, exactly.
11: Well, he's got YOLO. Is this going to be videoed for later? It's like a live stream.
8: He's
9: going to
6: 20 miles each day.
8: Yeah.
7: So he hasn't started yet?
8: Today is when he starts. He was supposed to start earlier, but his luggage got
9: His equipment.
8: His luggage got stuck in Paris for 24 hours.
10: Was it like the luggage pump? On the raft?
8: And it was the pump for the raft and his tent and food and water. And
10: He's stalling.
8: No, people were in his comments being like, "Dude, this is a sign. Turn back." And other people were saying, "Hey, this could be something saving you potentially, because if you would have started when you were expected to, maybe you would have encountered something bad."
7: Right.
8: So maybe
7: my daddy always says God is in the delays.
8: There you go.
7: My daddy always says that.
8: I think a lot of people are going to be, because he started posting this, he got over 2 million TikTok followers. And
7: his name is what?
8: His name is Ash Dykes. Ash Dykes.
9: He's Australian, right?
7: A-S-H-D-I-K-E-S.
9: He has an accent, doesn't he?
6: D-Y.
8: He has an accent. I don't know.
7: I'm going to follow him.
6: We want to keep track.
10: Do it fast. Let's...
6: I hope he's okay.
7: Just in case.
6: I really do hope he's okay.
8: But happy Congo Day.
9: Yeah.
6: Ash Dykes.
9: Yikes.
6: More men should do this?
9: Yeah, that's what
6: If he makes it, Justin, you down to go?
8: I think I would like to do it, but I don't like spiders.
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0: Good Thursday morning. Today is Thursday, October 8, 2026, and we are the Kid Craddock Morning Show. Thank you so much, Kid Nation, for listening. Glad you have us on this morning. Here's Kelly Raspberry.
2: I forgot my jumbo tumbler of water.
0: Oh, no.
2: What are you going to do? Thirsty. You know how the mental thing is, like, yeah. I got to have water. Now that I can't have it.
5: Yeah.
2: I'm going to have to go buy an expensive bottle from the deli.
0: I'm sorry, Kelly, but you know what? We're still here.
5: Water's very essential.
2: We're still here, but I'm parched out.
5: It's incredible how much we need water.
0: I know. We need a lot of it. And there's some countries don't even have it.
5: Right.
2: How did we get by with, who started this tumbler trend? We have to go back.
0: Stanley.
2: Was it Stanley or Yeti?
0: That dude.
5: Probably Yeti got it going. Yeti? And then Stanley's like, hold up.
0: Or maybe Coleman.
5: Let me get this going. And then the Owala was like, hold up.
0: Yeah.
5: I also want to do this.
0: Hold my beer, yeah.
5: I want to do that as well.
0: Here's JC Chavez.
5: My wife and I went for a walk yesterday.
0: Okay.
5: And she asked me a question that I felt like, what? Why are you asking that question? Huh. She says, I want to go look at this house because they're doing a renovation.
0: Oh. Okay.
5: And I want to see what it looks like outside.
2: Yeah.
5: And she says, it's like, if you were athletic type question, if you're athletic, what sport would you play?
9: Oh.
5: She goes, do you think you could make it up the hill?
10: Oh my God.
5: And I started looking around like, where are the cameras?
0: Yeah. Why wouldn't I?
5: Is it a steep hill? Yeah.
0: Yeah.
5: But I'm an athlete.
0: Yeah, you are.
2: And have you been struggling lately with a knee or something?
5: I'm not struggling with no knee.
0: You did 26.
9: You're athletic.
5: I'm doing legs today.
10: But your throat's been bothering you.
5: Yeah, I lost my voice a little bit, but I wasn't sick or anything. But I took that as a...
10: Do you think you could make it?
5: Do you think you could make it? So not only did I make it,
0: yeah.
5: But when we got to the hill, I sprinted up the hill.
0: Yeah, you showed her.
2: I thought you were going to say, I pushed her back down the hill. Start over, babe.
5: And then when she got up there, yeah, I pushed her down. But I'm like, can I make it up the hill?
0: Yeah, yeah.
10: That's funny.
5: But I'm only 6 months older than her.
0: Here is Anna. Good morning.
11: Good morning. So I did not watch original movie, but I did start watching Carrie, the TV show.
9: Oh, it's good. I started yesterday too.
11: Yeah, it's really good. I didn't watch the original, so I don't really have much to compare it to in that sense. But as a standalone show, it's really good. I watched the first, I think, two episodes.
9: Mm-hmm.
11: Did you watch the first episode?
9: I watched the first half of the first episode.
11: Oh, okay. It gets really good. I think the scariest part about it, honestly, is high school.
9: Yeah.
2: Like, bullies. That's why I haven't had a problem watching it, because I know that she's extremely bullied.
11: Yeah, and then you add social media to it.
2: But the bullies get their comeuppance, as they say, but still, it's
11: death.
2: Just...
11: Yeah, but even the way that it's filmed and the way that it's edited, like just the way that the show is really good. I figured out that it's the same director that did The Haunting of Hill House.
5: Oh, that show was spooky.
11: Yeah.
5: How long are the episodes? Like an hour?
11: 45 minutes-ish, give or take. Okay. And I think there's 8 episodes.
5: I look at that now a lot before I start watching the show. Yeah. Like, how long are the episodes?
0: What's my commitment?
5: Right, yeah.

0: and you're going to watch it. So I did, and I thoroughly enjoyed it. And now I got all the references from Scary Movie by the Wayans brothers.
1: Because they stick pretty close to the movie.
0: Right. Yeah, exactly. But as I'm watching it, I'm like, what makes a Scary Movie scary is the music that they play.
2: Yeah.
0: To lead to a jump scare.
2: Yep. I would actually say of all the screens, the very first scene in the very first movie is the scariest.
0: With Drew Barrymore.
2: Yes.
0: Yeah, on the phone.
3: Because you didn't know what was about to happen.
0: It was great. Yeah.
1: I thought you were going to say what makes a Scary Movie scary is that it could happen. Like to me, Nightmare on Elm Street, it won't happen. Like Freddy Krueger's not going to sneak in. Like,
3: in your dreams.
1: In your dreams. But Scream... That could happen. That's what makes it scary. Like The Strangers. That could happen. Those are why I feel it.
0: That's true.
2: Yeah.
4: Here is Audrey. Good morning.
2: Good morning. We are making a lot of moves in the dog parenting world. I feel like I'm walking so Anna can run. My dog is out of diapers now.
4: Oh, well.
1: Hold up. You feel like you're walking so Anna could run.
2: Yes.
3: This is the longest fostering situation I've ever heard of. I think this is your dog.
1: Well, you know Audrey is scared of commitment.
3: I know, but I think
2: I'm not scared
3: dog.
2: Of commitment. Maybe with the dog because he's just crazy.
5: Are you going to adopt him?
3: I think it's happened.
1: Is it serious yet?
3: But the minute you adopt him, all the free vet stuff stops, right?
2: Yeah.
1: Oh, you got a good thing going. Yeah.
2: I have a good thing going.
3: Yeah. Yeah. That's the thing about fostering is all the medical bills and everything are covered.
1: Food.
2: Yes.
1: Food is covered.
2: Everything.
4: Oh.
1: How do you get food? You just go to...
2: You go pick it up from the place.
1: What?
4: Oh, wow. That's pretty cool.
2: Mm-hmm.
4: In the control room, here's Trey.
6: Good morning. I like doing the basic man stuff. I can kill a spider, you betcha. Uh-huh. I can change a tire, no problem. Mowing the lawn, sure. For some reason, it's just supposed that men know everything about disposals. Like, you know, in your sink.
1: Right.
6: And so when something goes wrong with it, hey, can you fix it? Like... yeah, but really all I can do is stick my hand down there and see if there's something there.
1: Is your wife scared of sticking her hand in there? Because mine is. She will not.
6: I'm more scared of it than my wife is, but I just don't like the grossness of
0: the food in there.
6: That makes me, if I pick up an overripe avocado, it makes me want to gag. It's it freaks me out. Anyway, so I am like, oh no, it's not working. All right, I guess I'll YouTube some stuff and I'll figure out how to fix. I'll get my tools out and I drop them at the... I'm going to stick my hand in one more time to see if I can find something in there. There was a flosser stuck in
1: the... plastic thing?
6: Yeah. Stuck in the side of jammed in there.
4: That'll do it.
6: And I couldn't get it out with my hand, so I actually had to break out a tool and I pulled it out and I fixed it and it started working again. And I go, all right, cool, it's fixed, honey. And so now I look like the hero. Like, I knew what I was doing with disposal, except... Now, if there's a real problem next time around,
0: what are you going
6: to
0: do?
6: Yeah, she's going to come back to me again.
4: She's coming to you, buddy.
1: Yeah. Trey, I've told you, my proudest achievement as a man is changing out the garbage disposal and fixing it up.
4: Yep.
1: And all I literally did was follow a YouTube video.
6: Right.
1: As it was going, I was pausing and doing it. And it, from what my knowledge, it's my old house, it's still working.
0: Our garbage disposal has a key. So whenever it stops, you're supposed to go under it. And it's like a certain type of hex key that you're supposed to use. But it's something you have to go to the store specifically to buy.
4: Yep.
0: And we lost it.
1: Oh, no. You can buy another one.
4: Yeah, you can buy another one.
0: Hopefully.
1: They sell them.
4: Yeah.
6: Where do you throw away a disposal?
0: Oh.
4: Good point. Good question. Good question, Trey.
5: Save that for April.
1: Right. What's going on, Big Al Mac?
4: Thank you, JC Chavez. I have a fashion question, y'all. I normally, defer to my own judgment on fashion.
2: Yeah, you
3: I'm going to guess the answer is no.
4: when your jeans are a little bit too long... Uh-huh. Do you roll them up? Like if you have on white sneakers, the top of the jean might make the bottom of the jean might make the top of the sneaker blue.
0: Right.
4: Bit.
0: Yeah.
4: Like the
1: if they're new jeans.
4: Yeah. So that happens. So today I have on jeans, and my jeans are a little bit long, and so I rolled them up at the bottom, like a little cuff, right?
1: Cuffed them up.
4: Yeah. But is that still?
5: I do that.
1: How's it looking, Kelly?
3: I think that's doable. I mean, that's.
1: That was in style
4: before, right.
1: And it comes back eventually.
2: Yeah. All things considered.
1: Like, I remember.
3: Based on things you have worn before, that's the least offensive.
2: That's exactly what I'm saying.
1: Like, there's a Sandlot's one of my favorite movies ever.
4: Killing Me Small.
1: Benny the Jet Rodriguez had the perfectly cuffed jeans.
4: Yeah.
1: Just looking. They used to have
3: those cuffed and rolled jeans that used to do when I was coming up. I could never get that. Never figured out how to do that.
1: It's so cool looking.
4: There was this young man that used to work for me. His name was Nick. He was one of my servers. And man, his jeans would be, they'd be perfectly ironed or creased. And then at the bottom, yeah, he had him roll.

0: pulled up just about 3 inches, but they look so good. They look really good. Mine, I just rolled them up. There's no.
1: No, yeah. I can never get it right either, Al.
2: But yeah. I have a pair of jeans that's how they are. Like they look like they're cuffed, but like that's how they're stitched.
0: Yeah.
2: So.
0: I haven't really worn stuff like this before. So
1: You're fine.
0: I look good. Okay.
3: You can also get them tailored.
0: Yeah, but I might grow. I might have a growth spurt.
3: You might grow.
0: Yeah, never know. I don't.
3: You're not done yet.
0: Here's Anna with celebrity birthdays.
2: Happy birthday to Bella Thorne. She's 29 today. She has a birthday with Bruno Mars, who is 41. Nick Cannon is 46. The Miz is also 46. Matt Damon is 56. Chevy Chase is 83. And R.L. Stine, the author of the Goosebumps series, is 83 today. Aww. Perfect for spooky season.
4: On October.
2: Yeah. Today is National Fluffernutter Day. That is a sandwich with peanut butter and marshmallows.
3: That sounds delicious.
4: I've never had one.
2: Me neither. It's also National Pierogi Day, National Salmon Day, Dyslexia Day, and World Octopus Day.
3: What do we do with the World Octopus? Octopi. Octopuses.
1: Celebrate them. Have some calamari.
3: What's the plural of octopus?
4: Octopi.
3: It is octopi?
4: It is octopi. You can watch My Octopus Teacher on Netflix. Such a beautiful documentary. I cried. I found out that their lifespan is only like a year.
3: Yeah. Don't they have multiple hearts or brains?
4: Oh. They have three hearts.
2: There was another movie about an octopus recently that was so good.
0: Octomom.
4: Yes, on Netflix
2: Something Beautiful Creatures?
4: Remarkable Creatures.
2: Yeah,
5: Remarkable Creatures.
2: Oh,
5: I have that book.
2: So
5: they made a movie?
2: Yes, it's on Netflix. It's so good.
4: But they're intelligent, and they share a gene that is not found on this earth.
3: Is it a cuffed gene?
1: Excellent callback. Found on this earth if they have it.
4: No, it comes from somewhere else.
3: From another planet.
1: On the earth, though.
4: No.
2: He's
0: not backing down.
4: It's like traced back to something else.
0: They found something on the earth.
4: Like it's extraterrestrial is what they're trying to say.
2: It came from like a meteor?
4: Yeah, like they're aliens.
3: What if octopi are aliens and they crashed in the ocean and now that's where...
1: They can't figure out what they're trying to say.
4: And
3: that's why they're so smart. That's what they're trying to say?
2: I'll believe it.
3: We'll build another ship. You're down there.
4: I think they're happy.
5: They don't have enough time. They only live a year.
4: Yeah.
3: Oh. On Earth.
5: Oh.
3: On Earth. Now, coming up here in about 10 minutes... I think I got a little do-it-yourself project that a lot of us are going to want to do.
0: Okay.
3: Al, you might be all about this.
0: Really?
3: And the hottest toy of the year is going to upset Kelly Raspberry.
1: Oh, really?
3: Yeah, this might be the hottest toy of the year.
1: Does it have glitter?
3: You're not going to like it. No glitter, but okay, something else you're going to hate, Kelly, in 10 minutes.
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5: 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Like Yadier wrote us and said, good morning, Kid Nation.
28: Morning.
5: Are you guys going to do the balloon thing today?
28: Yeah.
5: Yes, we do have more morning show money to give out, and we're going to do it in 50 minutes.
29: We're not just doing the balloon thing today.
5: That's another thing. Are we finding out what Anna's having today?
28: Yep.
29: Woo!
5: Today is gender reveal day. So, all
29: so
5: those,
29: excited.
5: The Easter eggs Anna dropped this week, she now gets to reveal what they all mean, and we all get to put our guesses down and we get a real answer.
28: I'm so excited, A, to reveal everything, but B, also to hear what you guys think.
5: Team boy or team girl?
30: Put a lot of thought into my answer.
5: Did you, Al?
30: My answer. Yes.
5: I keep flipping.
28: I'm sure he did. I'm sure.
5: I keep flipping back and forth.
30: Really?
5: Yeah.
29: Well, yeah, because you got a 50-50.
30: Yeah, right?
28: It's a 50-50 shot.
5: But Anna did a good job with her Easter eggs.
29: Did she?
5: It could kind of go either way a little bit.
30: Or
29: could
30: did she
29: it?
30: Do a it good job of deceiving?
5: That's what I'm saying.
30: You think one way.
5: And also, from the text, and this doesn't happen often, he's mostly right. Justin is wrong.
31: Why?
5: The plural for octopus is not octopi. It's octopuses.
30: Whoa.
5: So I went ahead and said, hold up. Let me check the internet, because I know Justin is right all
31: right,
5: the time.
31: And I thought it was octopi.
29: I feel like it's hippopotami.
31: That's what they taught us at the museum. Octopi.
5: I asked the internet, and the internet said the most commonly accepted plural of octopus is octopuses. While octopi is often used, it's based on a misunderstanding of the word's Greek Greek origins. Like it's the Greek-based word.
1: Oh, the Greeks.
5: Therefore,
28: I thought they were aliens.
5: Octopuses is preferred in standard English usage. But octopi sounds better.
28: I really? Sounds smarter.
31: It does sound smarter. Also, the English language is constantly changing.
29: Yeah, when you say it's accepted, what is still...
5: Right.
29: That doesn't mean it's necessarily the original proper.
5: Right. Learning English is, as a person who had to learn English...
1: Mm-hmm. Better question.
5: Is very difficult.
28: They say it's the hardest
5: it's
28: language
5: so
28: to learn.
5: Difficult. There's so many things, words, silent letters, all this stuff.
28: I can't imagine.
1: Do we have a Justin's wrong dance?
29: Well, I don't think necessarily he's wrong.
31: I think y'all all point at me and laugh.
28: Yeah.
5: Oh, that's an average...
31: You're wrong!
5: That's an average weekday. No, yeah, we might have to have one because he is right, often than not.
28: Yeah, you are right a lot.
31: Sometimes.
29: Yeah, why don't we do a Justin's Right celebration dance?
5: Yeah, well, that would be doing that a lot because that seems to happen.
29: And then
5: we'd
29: all get in shape.
5: Right? Let's get to some of the headlines, though. There's a chance that the highly coveted toy that you'll be looking for, trying to track down this holiday season, is called Butt Phase.
29: Butt Phase?
1: What? But what?
5: It's butt face.
31: It's a squishy.
5: Some reports say it's going to be the most popular toy of the year. Technically,
29: why?
5: It's a squishy toy called Chester Cheeks.
28: Is it like the squishies, like the ones that the kids
5: are? Kind of like
31: it
5: the
31: looks
5: squishy
31: like
5: one.
31: This.
29: Oh, so his cheeks just blow up.
5: Chester Cheeks. It's
28: that's so silly.
5: It's a naked backside with a face. He does have hands, feet. It's got a little bit of hair on top of his butt head.
29: Oh, sort of like Al.
5: Mostly, he's mostly a face, but he's wearing undies or shorts at the waist. And he's also wearing headphones for some reason.
29: Because he's a DJ like Al.
5: Maybe.
29: Radio star.
5: Speaking of sounds, this is where Kelly's not going to like it because uh-oh. Chester Cheeks makes a variety of toot noises.
28: Oh.
5: So
1: just,
5: when you
1: just like me.
5: When you squeeze them, it's just like Big Al. You hug Al, you go pfft. So you could also move. It's on the toy's description. You can spread the cheeks.
1: Say that.
29: Also, do what? What happens in there?
5: It makes noises.
1: What happens in there?
29: When you part the cheeks is when it makes noises?
5: Squeeze them. He also dances when you press his head while bouncing and tooting. So you press his head and he starts dancing.
31: Also, it works.
28: Yeah.
5: Yeah.
28: This is so silly.
5: The good news is it's not a gaming console. There's no indication that they're going to, be hard to get, so you're going to be able to see these all over the place. And they're not hundreds of dollars. You can pick one up on Amazon for around $30.
28: Oh, yeah, I'm reading the reviews right now.
5: It's also at Target and Walmart. And
29: well, run.
5: Butt head.
31: Oh, is that the new butt face? You got the butt face.
28: Says it's great for parties or watching sports.
29: Our youngest son would love it, actually.
5: I guarantee
1: you. Yeah. Well, Charlie will.
29: The toot jokes between dads and sons.
28: I'm sure it'll be a popular, like, white elephant gift, too. Like, a gag gift.
5: Yeah. I personally
31: want one.
5: Probably going to stop by Target today at Walmart.
29: Butt face?
5: Chester Cheeks.
28: Oh. If you do,
5: it's a butt face.
28: Will you please bring it tomorrow?
5: 100% I would.
29: Yeah, it's $25.
5: Yeah, see? Plus tax.
31: Where's the butt face?
5: Right here. We should just have one right here for the show.
1: A show butt face.
5: Now, this is something I think, Big Al, you might want to do. I know I'm thinking about it. Okay. More and more people are building Costco doors in their homes.
29: Oh, I've seen
1: these.
5: These are so cool, and it's like, why didn't we think of this? I bet you houses in 10 years will all come with these things.
28: What do you mean?
5: They're holes cut out in your garage, so you can unload your haul directly from the trunk of your car right into your house. So a lot of them that I've seen are waist high, and you just open the door and just grab the stuff out of your trunk. If you back it in, and you just...
28: It goes straight into the pantry.
5: Straight into the pantry. Ideally... in the back of your pantry. Now, the doors are usually around 2 feet by 2 feet, 2 foot by 2 foot. So it's not a big door. You could maybe crawl through it if you get it big enough. And the storage area on the other side can vary, but they're sometimes big enough to walk into. And this is something that if you're good at DIY skills, you might be able to do yourself, or you can get somebody to do it, and they can knock it out in a couple hours.
1: But
5: Costco
1: your
5: doors.
1: Garage has to be, you have to have some type of closet or storage kind of pre-existing.
5: Like, it helps if your pantry is backed up to your garage. Like, at my house, it's not.
1: Mine's not either.
5: It's not
29: there.
5: That's
29: not necessary for me.
5: Unfortunately, but if you have a pantry that backs up to the garage, you might want to look at the Costco doors. And they're getting very, very popular.
28: Mm-hmm. They're on TikTok.
5: Yeah.
28: I've seen tours.
5: Yeah. And we got baby names. There's a website that does baby name forecasts for 2027. And the baby names are going to get crazier.
28: Let's hear them.
5: Here are some of the baby names that are going to be expected to blow up next year. Number one, name maxing. That's where you get two names and just smash them together.
29: I thought Anna Kelly. I thought you meant like naming a kid name maxing.
5: No. Like combining Maeve and Avery into Mavery.
29: Gotcha.
31: Oh, love it.
29: Oh, that's a pretty name. Different. That's smashing them together.
5: Like Anna, you can name your baby after you and Ryan. So Ryan and Anna. Rana.
29: It's like Jameda Massengill.
5: Which means frog in Spanish.
29: Jim and Rita had a daughter named Jameda.
5: Jameda, see?
30: Yeah.
5: So name maxing is one of the trends. So the Odyssey names are going to be pretty popular next year, expectedly.
29: Yeah.
5: You could get names like Ajax. That's a cool name.
31: That's
29: Athena.
31: A cool
5: Calypso.
29: Ajax, that's
5: Calypso.
29: A cleaning agent.
5: Yeah, but Ajax sounds
30: like... We've been doing that for years, Kevin.
5: He sounds like a dude that's just going to be playing football. Calypso. Even Homer is going to be making a comeback.
30: Homer.
5: Okay. Hephaestus. Lunar names also. Why? Nobody knows, but you will see names like Lara and Ormoon.
30: Milky Way.
28: I mean, I know a baby named Luna.
5: Yeah. Yeah. Luna has been a pretty popular name.
30: Mm-hmm. Yeah.
5: By the way, my wife's upset because Milky Way stopped making the midnight Milky Way.
30: The dark candy bar, the dark chocolate one.
5: That's
29: because
5: her favorite.
29: Because people don't like dark chocolate.
5: Yeah, but she did. And now she's all sad about it.
29: She's the one.
5: Also, we're going to get a lot of World Cup names in 2027, like a little Holland or Enzo. Cristiano, of course, probably going to be pretty popular.
30: Messi.
5: Uh huh. Now we got medieval names making a comeback like Agnes, Winifred, and Archibald, which sounds very, very British, but those will be coming.
7: Isn't that Prince Harry's son?
5: Archie.
7: Archibald.
31: I think we have a listener named Thanksgiving.
5: We have a listener named Thanksgiving?
31: I think.
29: If
28: you are our listener named Thanksgiving, please give us a call or a text.
5: You got to be born in November if your name's Thanksgiving, right?
29: Do you?
30: No, April's not born in April.
28: Yeah, and there's girls named Autumn, and they were born in the spring.
31: And there's a girl named Christmas.
28: I did grow up with a girl named Tuesday.
30: Was she born on a Tuesday?
28: I don't know, but after growing up with her, it became very normal that her name was Tuesday.
5: Yeah, that was one of the things I noticed when I moved to the States as a kid is that a lot of kids had. Weekday names. Like there was a Wednesday. There's a girl named.
30: It's not a Saturday.
5: No, there was no Saturday.
29: It's Sunday.
5: But we don't have any
29: Nicole
5: kids named.
29: Kidman's daughter's named Sunday.
5: Yeah, we don't have kids named Miércoles in Mexico.
7: You had Domingo.
30: Oh, we do have a
5: Domingo. Oh, we do have Domingo.
7: Yeah.
5: Domingo. That's about it, though.
29: What day is Domingo?
7: Sunday.
5: Just Lord's Day. We're also going to get some European place names like Florence, Marbella, Oslo, and Roma are pretty popular. Going to be pretty popular. So there you go. If you're having a baby, like Anna, there's some name ideas right there.
30: Okay. Mm-hmm.
5: And we got some AI goofing. A man said he was mortified when his AI agent posted his bank balances on a Slack work channel, meaning the entire company could see it during their meeting.
29: Uh-oh.
5: And it did it unprompted. He added, it broke down all my expenses in detail. And then after dropping his bank account, the AI chatbot said, oh, my apologies. And apologize.
30: My bad.
28: See, why are you giving your chatbot your bank info to begin with?
5: I guess you give it access to your entire computer and it just starts pulling out stuff.
29: I just got an email saying that I could use ChatGPT finance and stuff. And I'm like, I'm not doing that.
5: Yeah.
29: But they ask for it.
5: Yeah. And another AI goof,
28: no, thank you.
5: A 16-year-old teen in Canada had to be rescued from the base of a massive steep rock formation. It's called, ironically, the Widowmaker because Claude gave him the wrong location and directions.
30: Mm. Oh, wow.
5: So you're asking Claude for directions. He's going to take you to the...
29: Come on, Claude.
5: To a place where you need to get rescued.
30: Hmm. Okay.
5: Quinn, careful out there with that AI.
28: I've been saying that.
5: I know we've been saying it for a minute, but now they're sharing our bank information to our... Imagine if we were on a meeting and then Kelly's AI chatbot showed everything.
31: That'd be great. Yeah. A blessing for us. Something I've always wanted
5: imagine
31: to know.
5: That?
31: I just want to pace.
30: Whoa, look at all the money Kelly's got.
28: Write that down real quick.
5: Is that our company's earnings?
30: I knew it.
28: She's like that Ariana Grande lyric. What is it? My bank account look like phone numbers.
31: Yes.
5: That'd be nice.
29: That would be nice.
30: Two commas in your...
5: Two? All right, Kelly Raspberry, what's coming up here with the celebrity gossip?
29: Well, Halle Berry's firstborn, her daughter, is speaking out in defense of her mama.
30: Good.
29: I'll tell you what she has to say when we come back.
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6: All right, we're 30 minutes away from your shot to win some morning show money. 20 minutes away from finding out the sex of Anna and Ryan's baby. We all got our Easter eggs. We've been looking at them, studying them, deciding what we think they mean.
4: Yes.
6: And Anna will give us a definite answer in 20 minutes. All right. Our morning show baby.
7: Thanks for not making us wait an entire year.
8: Yeah.
6: Well, a pregnancy is 9 months.
8: I thought about it.
4: Well, coming from Big Al, that's rich.
6: Can you imagine if Anna waited a year to reveal the sex of the baby?
4: You know, a lot of people wait until the baby's born, and I honestly don't know how you do it.
8: I don't know how you can do that.
6: I tried to trick Anna, and I was like, what names are you thinking about?
4: Yeah, you almost
8: got her. Very tricky.
6: It was at the tip of her tongue, Kelly.
8: Very tricky.
6: I'm trying my hardest. All right, we'll find out in 20 minutes. Right now, though, let's get you all caught up with all our celebrity gossip. What's going on, Kelly and Anna?
4: We've been hearing a lot about Halle Berry and her ex, Olivier Martinez, accusing her of abusing their son. And we don't know truly what goes on behind closed doors. But somebody who does is Halle's 18-year-old daughter, Nala. I remember she had her with Gabriel Aubrey, the model.
7: Yep.
4: Beautiful girl. But she is standing up for her mom. Now, she says in a declaration that she filed with the court, her mom is a loving and devoted parent who can be strict when necessary. She does expect her kids to follow the rules and be respectful. And while Nala is off at college now, she's 18, she's in college in Massachusetts, but she just left. I mean, she's been there. She said, I lived with Maceo for most of his life. Never once saw my mom hit, slap, choke, grab, or physically abuse him in any way.
7: Good.
4: She also pushed back on Olivier's claims that her mom made some racially charged comments. Because I believe Olivier, because Olivier fought her for child support. Mm-hmm. And I believe she has to pay about $8,000 a month to him.
6: Wow.
4: I believe that's what the numbers are. But Olivier says that he uses, calls him nasty names. But as Nala says, my mom is biracial. Her mother's white. Right. Hallie's mom's white. I am biracial. Maceo is biracial. Throughout my life, my mom taught both of us to embrace who we are, appreciate our differences, and respect people from all backgrounds. So that's Nala's experience. Halle says she does have the video from the night where this all hit the fan with the VR goggles. From what we understand, she told him it was time to take off the goggles and go to bed, and he wouldn't. Mm-hmm. He was on the cusp of turning 13. Remember, he just turned 13 Monday.
6: Yeah, he was doing VR.
4: And he says mom told him he looked like an idiot and he looked stupid. Come on, if you ever had a teenage kid, sometimes you get into these verbal things. But I think the thing that tipped it over the edge was his allegation that she put him in a choke hold and she put her hands around his neck and choked him. Mm-hmm. So she says she has video with timestamps to prove that what he's saying did not happen.
7: Okay. And we all know Halle's a little crazy.
9: A little.
6: She's lost her cool a couple times.
7: We have talked about it in the meeting.
6: She's lost her cool.
4: Yeah, but how do we know that? We've never been there. We know that she has been in abusive relationships.
7: And we know that every hot girl got a little crazy in them. And Halle's extremely hot. Mm. But it's okay.
4: You can have a fiery temper and not be abusive.
9: I see what you're saying, Big Al.
7: Yeah.
9: I've accidentally went to that meeting and y'all did say...
7: Hallie, yeah.
9: She is Hallie.
7: Yeah, we had a whole, yeah, we had a whole section.
10: It's a ratio.
11: How'd you accidentally go to that meeting? What happened?
9: I just stumbled upon it. I said, hello. Hello.
11: Meeting. I heard those guys here.
9: Hello.
7: Hi. Hello, black people.
9: Hello. Did y'all want to start off playing Sexy Red and Glorilla? Okay.
10: Okay.
9: Like y'all's music.
10: So, a couple of celebrity breakups. Mia Goth has filed for divorce from Shia LaBeouf, citing...
4: I forgot they were married.
10: Honestly, so did I.
4: Yeah.
10: Citing the usual irreconcilable differences. So she filed on Tuesday, but she listed July 28th of 2025 as her separation date. That's probably why we forgot.
4: Never really saw them together that much anyway. They did a couple of red carpets, but...
10: Yeah, I feel like we kind of really, or at least I really only heard about them even being together when he was, you know, in the news for like being drunk in New Orleans.
9: And Shia LaBeouf's a celebrity we know is crazy.
11: He does struggle with
10: mental health issues.
11: Yeah.
10: So she's asking for, she's asking for primary legal and physical custody of their 4-year-old daughter, Isabel, giving Shia some visitation. She's also asking the court to terminate the possibility of spousal support on both sides. So that's how that stands. And then another celebrity breakup after 4 years together, Minka Kelly and Imagine Dragons singer Dan Reynolds have broken up.
7: Ooh.
10: Yeah. People Magazine says that it happened really pretty recently. They first connected back in 2022 through a mutual friend who thought that Dan needed a little pick-me-up after him and his wife had just separated.
7: Oh, is that what they call her? A little pick-me-up?
4: Well, you know, when you're going through a separation, like, you're down. Let me introduce you to my other single friend. But he was just separated.
10: I was like 6 months later.
7: A little pick-me-up, Kelly.
11: That was a shout-out, by the way.
4: Now, look, they had been, his wife had been separated before. They this wasn't like a first-time thing. So there was trouble in the marriage. And, but yeah.
10: Yeah, and he filed for divorce 6 months after they separated. Yeah.
9: And there's so many girls thirsting after him, like, on social media, just because he, like, he performs shirtless and wears these, like, little shorts. He's just ripped.
4: He's like a beast on stage.
11: The time he
4: took... Sounds like a dream.
11: When he took his shirt off, all these moms started going, hey, son, do you want to go to the
9: Imagine Dragons concert?
11: Like, all these moms wanted to take their sons off the
4: Never forget when we went to that kids' camp and we did karaoke and the kid got up and sang that Imagine Dragons song.
9: Thunder?
4: Thunder!
10: Yeah, that was the first.
7: Oh, no.
4: Pain! It was like, whoa!
10: It was great.
4: So much joy.
11: Man, little boys love Imagine Dragons. It's like
10: they do.
9: They're good.
11: They are good.
4: Well, people close to Scooter Braun say he always and often comments that Sydney Sweeney, his beloved, is the modern day Marilyn Monroe. I could see that. Very controversial, very sexual and all that stuff. I could see the comparison, both blonde-haired beauties, too.
9: Mm-hmm.
4: Well, it turns out Scooter was onto something. A new genealogy study from MyHeritage found that Sydney and Marilyn are ninth cousins once removed.
7: Whoa!
4: Sydney's dad, Marilyn's dad, they are both descendants of Ezra Perry, who settled in Massachusetts in the 1600s. I finally figured out... First cousin, second cousin, third cousin, first cousin once removed. It was so confusing, but I finally had somebody like on TikTok spell it out for
11: me. Please do, because I don't get it.
4: Okay, so I have a cousin, Cindy. She's my first cousin. And I always assumed that her kids were my second cousin.
9: That's what I thought.
4: No.
11: What are
4: they? My first cousin's children are my first cousins once removed.
10: Oh, what?
9: Then what's your second cousin?
11: Yeah, what's the second cousin?
4: That now you're going to mess me up.
10: That's your cousin's cousin.
4: Second cousin, I think, is your cousin.
10: Your cousin's cousin?
4: No, because my cousin...
11: See, I'm telling you.
4: It must be my cousin's cousin.
11: It makes
4: cousin
11: no sense.
4: Side. But so now I know, though, that my cousin Cindy is my first cousin. Her daughter Grayson is my first cousin once removed. Grayson's son, Hayes, is my first cousin twice removed.
11: Wow.
4: And that's why Sydney and Marilyn are first cousins ninth removed.
11: So my wife and I have this argument about family stuff. If... Kelly, you have a cousin. Your cousin, name your cousin.
4: Cindy.
11: Cousin Cindy. What does Emma Kelly call cousin Cindy?
4: Cindy.
11: But if you were to say, Cindy is my...
4: Okay, so my daughter... Just say cousin.
10: My mom's cousin.
11: Because in Mexico, we say, that's my aunt.
9: That's my tia, tio.
11: That's my tia.
10: Thankfully, in Mexico, we just call everybody tia and tio.
9: If they're older than you.
11: But Kinsey says that's her cousin. So it'd
4: that
11: be
4: might
11: Jason's
4: be...
11: cousin. And I'm like, no.
4: That might be the second cousin part. So maybe Cindy's daughter and my daughter, maybe those are second cousins? Because maybe that's it? Oh,
11: so they're nice removed, though?
7: Call them all cousins.
11: That's far. Really far away.
10: That's too far.
11: We're only on second cousins, and we're already confused.
10: Yeah. Oh, I think you're right, Kelly. I think you're right.
4: Is that right?
10: Yeah, I think so.
9: And how do you know your family from the 1600s?
11: Yeah.
7: Ancestry.com.
10: But how do they know?
11: Did they have... Yeah, what's going on?
4: That kind of record.
12: You know, people were born without documentation.
4: That's true.
12: In the 1600s.
4: Like my mother-in-law was born in the Philippines. She doesn't even know her real birthday.
11: What?
4: They don't have birth. They didn't have birth. Now, I don't know about now, but back then, they didn't have birth certificates.
7: This is some guy.
4: She just gave herself a birthday.
7: This story what,
10: day
7: is she, given,
10: whoa.
13: What day did she pick?
4: October the 19th or 27th. 27th. Any, October 27th.
13: Why? Any reason why?
4: I don't know.
13: No?
4: Yeah. I don't know.
10: That's what's interesting. It? Oh, if I could pick my birthday. I would pick the one I have.
4: My daughter's like October 19th. My mother-in-law is October 27th. Yeah, so they don't, but you know, like my family, my grandfather, very, very poor, sharecropper. And so what records do they have? It's
11: right.
4: Just a bunch of poor people I come from. So I don't know how far back my history goes.
11: I know.
4: Well, no, I can't trace it. Everybody's always, how is everybody always related to some royalty though?
12: Exactly. That's why I'm thinking the Sydney Sweeney story is a little PR.
10: Oh,
12: a little fake news.
4: Maybe.
11: When I was looking for my biological family, I was like, man, I'm probably related to like an NFL player.
10: yeah. I mean, I grew up thinking that I was related to Selena Quintanilla because that's my mom's maiden name.
11: Yeah, right.
10: Is Quintanilla. So I was like, oh my God, that's my cousin.
4: Well, I'm related to Britney Spears because my grandmama, my daddy's Spears. Mama is Lou Emma Spears.
7: There was a guy in the news last week that was that just found out because of one of these ancestry companies that he was related to a famous singer, like an old school, like, was it Michael McDonald? That sounds familiar.
4: That was an adoption thing.
7: Yeah, that was his real, he was adopted as a little baby, and then found out that he was Michael McDonald, his daddy.
11: He's
7: embraced him, yeah. So maybe, JC.
11: And I went deep in my genealogy. I was like, what if my father is Luis Miguel, who's a famous singer in Mexico? And my mom
10: very
11: like,
10: possible.
11: My mom was like, never met him.
10: I
11: was like,
10: oh, dang. I would have believed it if you told me, though, JC.
11: What NFL player?
7: Yeah, would you like to be your dad?
11: Joe Montana would have been a cool dad.
4: Troy Aikman
11: would have been great.
7: Yeah.
11: Like, I'd just be over at my dad's
10: Patrick
11: house.
10: Patrick Mahomes.
11: That's impossible. I'm older than him. Maybe senior. I don't know. All right, well, we got more celebrity gossip coming up with Kelly Raspberry's Entertainment Report in about an hour, and we're about to find out what those Easter eggs Anna dropped meant. Is it a boy? Is it a girl? We'll tell you in 10 minutes. Now, this morning, the Kid Craddock Morning Show is sponsored by Rough Greens.
4: Yeah, everybody wants a good ROI, building up that portfolio. 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It's in relationships, family, friends, even our sweet little dogs. Naturopathic Dr. Dennis Black taught me that every time we feed our dogs, that's an opportunity to invest in their future health. 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
16: 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Yeah, right. Picture that with a Kodak. Or better yet, go to time.

0: Yeah. Let's go over the Easter eggs again.
1: Yes. Okay, so the Easter eggs that I gave you were letter, firstborn, group chat, summertime spritz.
0: Okay. I don't know about you guys, but I focused on mainly two of the Easter eggs.
2: Okay.
3: I tried all of them.
0: I did too, but two of them were the main reason I decided my choice.
4: Okay. Which you want
0: to do? Do you want us to go around the room and tell you what we think?
1: Yeah. And then I'll tell you guys. Okay. So, Kid Nation, make your last minute guesses right now.
0: Yeah, 800-543-3548. You can text it in. Letter, I automatically, as soon as I saw letter, thought it was a boy. What? Because letter, male. Male, right? That was the first one you gave us. And okay. I was like, oh, Anna thinks she's slick. She threw letter in there.
1: That's male, smart.
0: That's the sex of the baby. Bam. But then I kept going. And the other one that got me was firstborn, which was your second one. So then I went back and forth because letter sounds like let her. And I feel like you're going to be such a good mom that you're going to let her be who she wants to be.
1: You're going to make me cry.
0: Kelly, let me cook.
1: You're going to make me cry.
4: You're cooking over there, JC Chavez.
0: And then firstborn.
3: Let her.
0: I'm like, I know Anna's going to throw in some Taylor Swift. And I'm going through Taylor's songs. And I'm like, she has a song called Eldest Daughter. What is the eldest daughter?
4: Firstborn.
0: The firstborn. Mm. So then I was like, group chat, that's girly. Summertime spritz, girly.
3: Right.
0: So I'm going with girl.
2: Okay.
0: That is my guess right there.
4: I was way less scientific. I just looked at Kelly. And I just kind of fed off of her. Kelly's the best guesser on the show, and Kelly put it together in pretty fast, not a lot of time. Yeah.
0: Yeah, okay.
4: And Kelly was, well, I won't divulge, but I'm just going.
1: Go ahead.
4: Kelly thinks it's a girl, and I'm so.
3: See, now my gut instinct is boy.
0: It is.
3: Which may be subconsciously why I pulled out a blue top today. That might be it. But see, based on the Easter eggs, it messed me up.
0: What'd you think?
3: Because I thought, okay, so first I was like, did Taylor ever write a song about writing a letter to a girl? But when I Googled it, the only letter I could find that she wrote was to Katy Perry when she attached it to a baby blanket and Katy Perry had a girl.
0: Oh, that's deep.
3: But then Taylor Swift is the firstborn in her family and she's a girl.
0: Uh-huh.
3: That group chat thing, that was hosted by girls.
0: Yep.
3: And then a summertime spritz. I couldn't find any. I Googled it, recipe. I could never find a blue summertime spritz. They were all pink.
2: Yeah.
3: So my gut's telling me blue, but I think the Easter eggs say girl.
0: So it's pointing to girl for Kelly, Al, and myself. Justin?
2: I'm going to say girl as well. Summertime spritz is a girly drink. Not to mean that there's like a gender for the drink, but it just seems, and it's pink, like Kelly said. I think firstborn, eldest daughter from Taylor Swift's song.
3: That might be too obvious, though.
2: Group chat, your logo for your group chat is pink.
0: Oh.
2: And then letter, this one was hard, but I thought of the first letter in the alphabet, which is A, and you're a girl, so.
3: A is for Adam.
2: Yeah.
3: Adam's a boy.
0: Allison.
3: First person ever.
2: Letter was hard.
0: Yeah, letter was. Audrey?
5: I have two eye masks.
0: Well, you're wearing a pink shirt.
5: And blue. I think it is a girl. I do think, it's a girl. I've never been more confident in my life. I even wore pink underwear. Letter, Anna was writing letters for the breast cancer awareness in pink pen. And she had mentioned that right before she did these Easter eggs. Summertime Sprints is a pink variant of Taylor Swift's Showgirl album.
0: Okay. Oh, that's pretty good. Yeah.
2: Showgirl.
5: Eldest daughter, obviously, for firstborn. And what was the other clue?
1: Group chat.
5: Group chat logo's pink. It's all pink. Okay.
0: Anna, did any of us hit with the Easter egg?
1: So, I want you guys to remember that I was raised by the Zodiac killer, Taylor Swift.
3: Yes.
1: Taylor is a big fan of red herrings.
0: Uh-huh.
1: Where you think one thing, but it's actually another.
0: She's so tricky.
1: I am so excited to tell you guys that Ryan and I are having a boy.
3: Wow.
1: And I have a song to play.
0: Okay.
6: My boy, owning Grace's favorite show.
1: Coming up with my Easter eggs, I purposefully came up with some that could be argued both ways because I wanted it to be fun.
0: You steered us in girl direction.
1: I wanted it to be fun. I knew that you guys would have a full 2 days to figure it out. And I came up with things that were Easter eggs that I knew kind of led towards Taylor Swift, but they pertain to me. So, and I will also say there is a good amount of listeners that nailed it. that got it.
3: Really?
1: That got all four, that did their

0: homework. Somebody sent me a picture. They put it to pen and paper. They wrote down everything. They were figuring it out.
1: Well, tell us. Explain.
0: Had a lot of fun. Okay,
2: wow.
0: So I have a couple of reasons for a couple of them. Letter, you were right. How do you send a letter? Via mail.
1: So you got that one right.
3: See, this, kids, if you're listening, go with your gut.
0: Right. So that kind of worked out in my favor. Also, this is by pure coincidence, but when I announced that I was pregnant, I did it via a letter that I wrote to the homeowners, right? Remember?
3: Yep.
0: The day, I said letter because I wanted people to go back to that day. That day, by pure coincidence, was National Sons Day.
2: Oh, wow.
0: Yeah.
3: Dang it.
0: And somebody did figure that out. Somebody was in my comments saying that day was National Sons Day.
1: I'm surprised somebody figured that out. Yeah.
0: Yes, firstborn. I have always said that my firstborn is my dog, Buster, and he is a boy.
3: He is not eldest daughter.
0: No. Yes, yes. Group chat, I knew that you guys would think of my podcast and the logo. The real reason I did group chat was because if you actually go and listen to my podcast, last week I let it slip. And I said he, him here a couple of times. And the fact that people listened to that and didn't spoil it, I got a couple messages from people saying, hey, I listened last week and you kind of let it slip. And I said, yeah, I'm going to let that be. So that was kind of an Easter egg in itself. And, you know, if anybody took the time to go back and listen, you would have already known. Also, my co-host on my podcast, Alicia, she has two boys. So that also kind of works out in my favor. And Summertime Spritz, this one was the hardest one, but people did get it. If you go to my Instagram, I pinned a photo to the very top of my profile where Ryan and I are both wearing blue. And the caption is Summertime Spritz. A lot of people caught that too. There's been people commenting on that photo saying Team Boy.
1: Your Easter eggs threw me off.
4: This is the last time I ever go with you.
5: Because you couldn't make it too obvious.
1: I know, and I was like, he is more clever than that.
0: Didn't want to make it too obvious. I wanted it to be fun. I wanted people to think, oh, that's so easy. It's girl right out the gate until you really think about it. So I had a lot of fun with this. At first, I got really scared because when I said them, I got flooded with comments and people saying, oh, girl, obviously. And I was like, oh, no, I made it too hard. But then people started to really figure it out. Yeah. So
3: you got to dive real deep.
0: Yeah, so you got to dig real deep.
4: You did a great job. Yes. Yes. Congratulations.
0: So we're having a boy. We're very excited. I'll share some pictures of Buster wearing his blue bandana. Photos taken by Reagan. Thank you so much, Reagan. And
3: I'm
0: very excited. And I do have an episode of Anna's group chat out today talking all about the gender, being a boy mom, all the things.
3: All right, we got another baby boy coming our way here for the Kickbatic Morning Show. Congratulations to Anna and Ryan.
0: Congrats.
3: And well done with your Easter eggs.
0: Thank you. I had a lot of fun. I hope y'all did too.
5: That was so awesome.
1: I love being wrong.
3: In this case, I love it.
1: Yeah.
3: Because there's a little baby. Now, let's go ahead and hook you up with some Morning Show money, Kid Nation. Give us a call at 800-543-3548. Anna, our Easter egg dropper, what number would you like?
0: Let's go with 70.
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1: And in a couple of minutes after we give away this morning show money, Mikey was a man whore, but now wants to prove to someone special that he has changed. He even quit his frat to prove it. Is that enough? We'll find out in Love Letters to Kelly. But first, let's give away this money. We're looking for caller number 70, I believe, is what Anna said. And that is the caller number you are, Crystal. Congratulations.
4: Oh, my God. Good morning, everyone. Thank you.
5: Good morning.
1: Hey,
5: what's up?
1: Hey, Crystal, what?
4: Congratulations, Anna.
5: Oh, thank you so much.
1: How'd you guess, girl or boy? What was your guess? Be honest.
4: Unfortunately, it was girl.
1: Yeah, unfortunately,
4: it's a
5: 50-50 chance.
1: What you got going on this morning?
4: Today's actually my daughter's 19th birthday. She wants to go do something, so we'll have to get that figured out.
1: Oh, well, let's get you some money to do that. What's her name, by the way?
4: Emma Wright.
1: Happy birthday, girl.
5: Happy birthday.
1: Mama about to win you some money, but first you got to choose somebody to throw that dart for you. Who would you like, Crystal?
4: I'm going to pick Anna.
1: Oh, there you go.
5: I can finally use a blue dart.
1: Yeah, she's been trying to use like everything but blue or pink.
4: She got us all.
1: She got us all, I know. Her dropping of the Easter eggs was so good. All right, Anna's got the darts.
4: Yeah.
1: And she's about to aim and throw.
6: Come on, 750.
1: Oh. Bam. She popped a white balloon. Matches her outfit. And Crystal, you won.
5: $250.
1: Oh, yeah. $250.
7: All right.
1: That way you and your daughter can go have fun on her birthday deal.
4: Oh, yes, sir.
7: Yes, sir.
5: Yay.
4: Thank you, guys. We love you guys so much.
1: We love you too. And you enjoy that $250. Thank you so much for listening to the show. We'll get you set up with that in a second. Okay, Crystal?
4: Hey, thank you, guys.
1: Thank you. There she goes, Crystal, with $250. We had given away $11,150 prior to that, so...
7: Yeah,
1: we went over budget just like that.
5: Just a little.
3: I love that for us.
1: I know. I do too. Because we're helping our friends, and we appreciate it.
6: What is a budget?
1: Speaking of helping friends, let's get our love expert in here. It's time to do it. It's time for
8: Love Letters. Love Letters to Kelly.
1: Dear Kelly, you are the love expert.
5: I am.
1: I'm hoping you can help me with a family issue. You see, I was always the go-between in my family growing up. Whether the problem was with my parents or brothers, I stayed neutral so as to help them find common ground. Well, now that my brothers and I are grown up and we have families of our own, I've managed to pull myself out of that position. Only now, I don't know where I fit in. It seems like I'm usually left out or included mostly out of obligation. When I have an issue with something or someone, I tend to be oversensitive and inadvertently end up causing drama. I always seem to speak before I think lately, and it's obviously making everyone around me very uncomfortable. Since talking things out when I'm upset is only making things worse, what can I do to help myself just keep my mouth shut and pretend nothing bothers me like I used to? Please help, Christina.
9: Well, I mean, sometimes it's good to know your weaknesses. I think we all need to sit down and do some self-evaluation from time to time.
1: She's very self-aware.
9: Self-aware that maybe they don't bring you, include you in certain things because you are overly sensitive, like you recognize. So I think maybe, what is she asking me?
1: What does she do when there's a problem? Does she just keep her mouth shut or can she?
9: Well, no, I think it's important to voice your concerns about something, but not immediately. maybe sit on it. I think a lot of times it's helpful, like maybe to write it all out on a piece of paper and then save it or type it out in an email, but don't send it. And then go back the next day and read it and see if you still feel the same way. I know a lot of times I'm really upset about something at night. You wake up the next morning and it's like brand new day. And what was so bad the night before is over. So maybe just not acting in the heat of the moment. Just starting
7: to speak.
9: Start training yourself. Like if somebody tells you a problem, instead of immediately giving your opinion, say, you know what? Let me think about that for a minute because I really want to give this some thought and I'll get back to you.
1: We had in sports, since I coached youth football, we had the rule of the 24-hour rule. Because after things happen, people are upset. So we
9: cool down.
1: We say, hey, wait 24 hours, and then we can talk.
9: Then you can punch them in the face.
1: Not punch, but get that's your football. Frustrations out. No, no punching in football. No. But that did help quite a bit.
9: Yeah, I think just, you know, it's a practice. It's a practice learning. You know, I had to recognize some things about myself that were annoying. I know, Al.
7: Really?
9: I know. I had to do that. And I think I've amended some of my habits over the years, but it takes time and you slip up from time to time and you have to. I learned that people don't like being corrected on their grammar.
1: Right.
9: That was really a big one for me. I used to correct people on grammar and I finally was like, that's kind of rude of me, you know? So I'm like, what is it hurting?
1: As long as you know what they're saying.
9: That's right? I had an English teacher. She said, you know.
1: You know what I mean?
9: As long as you get your point across, that's effective communication.
1: Right. So there you go. Well, good luck, Christina. Sorry you're going through that.
8: Love letters. Love letters to Kelly.
7: You're Kelly, you're the love expert.
9: I am.
7: I'm Mikey. I'm 22 and a junior in college. I will freely admit that I was a man whore. Huh? But lately I started thinking, maybe Mikey, you know, maybe you should grow up. Talking about himself in the
9: third
7: person. Glad
9: you came to that realization at 22.
7: So I did. I wanted a real relationship now instead of that wham, bam, thank you, ma'am type thing I've been doing in the past. Well, I met this girl. She is amazing, but she thinks I'm back to my old ways, which I'm not. I even quit my fraternity to prove a point.
9: Oh, wow.
7: Now she wants me to quit my job, which I can't.
1: Oh, he's a gigolo?
7: I need the money. Okay, Kelly, yeah, I know what you're asking. I'll tell you. I'm a stripper.
1: I am willing
7: to give it up, but only if I can find a job making the same great money.
9: Well,
7: is this being selfish? How can I prove to this girl that I love her and I have changed? Please share your wisdom,
9: Kelly.
7: Well,
9: I mean, before you drop the stripper stuff, you know, that she's not the girl for you if she's asking you to change everything about you. You're willing to quit your fraternity for her.
1: Wow. How
9: it
1: much
9: sounds
1: money
9: like she's very controlling. Mm. It's one thing to earn somebody's trust, but, you know, if she's constantly, you've got women stuffing money in your G-string every night. I wouldn't be comfortable with that. So, I mean, might not be the relationship for you. You might think you're ready for a serious relationship and settling down at 22. I mean,
7: you'll find another one.
9: I just feel like that you've already quit a fraternity for her.
7: Yeah.
9: If you weren't working as a stripper, she does have a point there. But I think more so it's like that she's dominating and very controlling. And I don't know, because I don't know you both. I don't know you. I'm just going by
1: the letter.
9: Could
1: do, you could do the flip and go, would you want your girlfriend dancing at a club for guys?
9: I wouldn't feel comfortable with
1: that. You probably wouldn't. So if that's how you feel, maybe.
9: But I don't understand why you quit the fraternity and not the job.
1: That's interesting.
9: I get it's the money thing. I get that. Maybe this isn't the right time for you two crazy kids.
1: Mm. Mm. And that's okay.
9: And that's okay.
7: Yeah.
10: Yeah.
9: Maybe there'll be a lovely older woman going through a separation that comes into your club tonight.
10: And she has lots of money.
9: You know, and just hits it the right way. And you'll be like, you know what? Maybe I'm not ready to settle down with a 22-year-old who can't pay my rent.
1: I wonder how much money he's making a night.
9: Because that soon-to-be divorcee will be happy to pay your rent.
1: Right.
7: Yeah, that's very true.
1: Dang. Well,
9: I don't know. That's tough. That's tough.
1: It is a tough one, but
9: I just don't think this is the right relationship.
1: Yeah,
9: it's just in a nutshell.
7: I wonder what his male stripper name is.
10: Yeah, it's a good one.
9: Oh.
7: We know a few of them, Kelly, at least
9: well,
7: former.
9: I used to. I mean, the one we know is retired.
5: Do you remember
7: what was his name?
1: Master Blaster.
10: Master Blaster.
11: Yeah. Good one.
10: Yeah.
11: Have you ever thought of what your name would be, JC?
9: You know he did.
10: I did it once in college, but
9: what was your name?
11: Stripper name.
10: I didn't have a name. I just wore a Lucha Libre mask.
5: Aren't you supposed to take like the street you grew up on and
9: pet name?
7: Your dog's name or something.
10: You could, yeah. I'd be Lendor Cabedo.
5: Okay. That's spicy.
7: King Sussex.
10: King Sussex?
9: Yeah. Well, that's sexy.
11: That's a good one.
7: Thank you.
5: King Sussex.
7: Was it Champ? Champ or King?
10: Al, would you, if some ladies hit us up on the text and they said, hey, we need somebody this weekend to come dance, would you?
7: Oh, yeah, in a heartbeat. I'm kidding. No way. No way.
10: Because you know they will.
7: No way in the world.
9: Maybe old
7: Al. No way in the world.
5: Unless it's like a morning shift, right?
7: Yeah, right.
12: 3 p.m.
10: Right.
7: Yeah. I got to go to bed.
10: Yeah. We're tired.
7: The sleepy stripper.
10: We don't like that.
5: I think we have the sleepy stripper on the phone.
10: You can't be sleepy. All right, if you want to write a love expert, you can do so. LoveLettersToKelly.com is where you can do that. And we got a new episode of the Love Letters to Kelly podcast that dropped yesterday, I believe. A brand new one for you. You're about to sneeze?
9: I was about to sneeze.
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9: 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I got a few relationship updates. And Miley Cyrus made Billboard history, but not in a good way. I'll tell you in today's entertainment report.
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16: What were we doing 2011 at this time?
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17: That day. Well, that day.
16: Okay. Emma Kelly's fifth birthday was about to come up. And she decided what she was going to be for Halloween. Do you remember what she was going to be for Halloween that year?
18: For the fifth year?
16: We have the audio.
19: Who does Emma Kelly want to be for Halloween?
18: Me!
20: Me. She said she wants to wear a red wig and carry a microphone.
19: Yeah.
21: Then you should be her.
19: And complain a lot.
20: Well, she got that.
19: Yeah.
20: Kids are so mean to me. They didn't let me have a moment.
22: Me. That's sweet, though.
21: That's cute.
22: That's awesome, Cheddar. That was cool.
23: Oh, wow.
22: All because I misspoke and said
23: she. Yeah. That's A-plus producer right there.
21: That's A-plus producer right there. On the spot. Give him a Grammy.
23: Let's say fast and funny. Big Al over here with his lemons. He went over there and made some lemonade.
22: Y'all go right, he did. That's what he do. He be producer. Producer be producer.
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23: JC Chavez and football is here. Everybody's pulling up and Prize Picks has all your picks in one place. 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
23: All right, we already know the biggest story of the day. Anna's having a boy.
20: Woo-hoo!
23: And now Kelly Raspberry's got us locked and loaded here with her entertainment report.
20: I do. Locked and loaded, and here we go. Miley Cyrus has made Billboard history. Not the best history, though.
22: Okay.
20: Her latest album, Bass Persuades. I told myself it's Bass Persuades and it still came out Bass Persuades.
23: It's a fishing album.
22: It's fishing.
20: Bass Persuades.
22: Fishing building.
23: Slapping the bass, man.
20: Number one in its first week of release. Sold about 61,000. That's all it took. Well, to hit number one. Like we said, people cherry pick now.
23: Yeah, they cherry pick songs.
20: But that's combining both the physical sales. People went down to Target or Walmart and bought a CD. Well, do they even do CDs anymore? They do mostly albums,
23: vinyl.
20: Right?
23: They do vinyl.
20: And streaming numbers. Mm-hmm. So 61,000, that was enough for number one. But then in week two, it plummeted from number one to 157.
22: Oh, dang.
17: It wasn't a good album. I listened to it from beginning to end, and I was like, ooh, I don't know. But I realized...
20: But you streamed the whole thing, which means that counts as a sale, right?
17: At the very beginning, but then I stopped listening after
20: that.
17: But I'm thinking, she's making music for her and what she wants to do in that studio.
23: So
17: I don't
23: good
17: think
23: for
17: she's
23: her.
17: Making anything else.
20: Well,
22: Charlie wants to be Hannah Montana for Halloween.
18: Cute.
22: Yeah.
18: Cute. Very cute.
20: Well, that's the biggest drop from number one by a female artist in chart history.
18: Oh, that's embarrassing.
20: Before that, it was Celine Dion. Her album, Courage, dropped from number one to number 111 in 2019. Mm. And she unseated Madonna's Madam X, who had it worse before that. So Miley beats them all. But there is some good news for Miley. So she posted this like cryptic rehearsal video photos and stuff about, hinting at a major announcement is coming up. So now people are wondering, what is it? Some people think it might be she'll be the Super Bowl halftime performer.
18: Ooh, we've been wanting that for years.
17: We have.
20: But others think it might just be, it's a big deal, a residency. Because she has a couple of shows coming up at the Hollywood Bowl that sold out super, super fast. And they think it might be either the residency or the Super Bowl.
22: Okay.
20: Either one would be great.
18: Yeah.
20: She's a
18: great performer.
20: Speaking of the Hollywood Bowl, Aerosmith is ending their retirement. They've got two special comeback concerts at the Hollywood Bowl. They retired because when they were on tour, their Peace Out farewell tour in 2023, Steven Tyler fractured his larynx.
18: Ooh. What? Where's that?
23: And he was falling a lot, too, wasn't he?
20: He's got bad feet.
23: Yeah.
20: I mean, no, he really, really
18: like
20: does.
18: Like balance or...
20: really messed up feet.
18: Oh.
20: I mean, like, if you saw him barefoot, it is bad. Like, toes crossing over each other.
23: That's
20: special shoes. It's really bad. He's old.
23: I know.
20: Yeah, I mean, fair. He's, like, about 80 now.
23: And he could still hit those
20: Steven Tyler notes? I don't know. But they're calling it California Dream On, Aerosmith and Friends. And so... Run DMC is going to be there. They'll do a little walk this way together.
23: I just saw Rev Run recently.
20: Other special guests, Billy Idol, Slash, Heart, Eric Church, Sammy Hagar, a whole bunch more. But it's October 29th and then November 1st. They're going to give Steven one night to rest his voice. So October 29th and November 1st. Presale starts today. What?
22: Two-night rest. I'm sorry. You don't want to be corrected.
20: Yeah, okay. And then pre-sales today, and then general on sale is Friday.
18: What? I just looked up his toes.
20: I told you.
21: Wow, those but I wasn't picturing signs. This.
2: Yeah, he's got it's, really messed up.
21: Yeah, I get it. I also have weird feet.
23: It's all good.
2: Yeah. So they dated for 4 years. They didn't make their official red carpet debut until this past May, but now end of the road for Minka Kelly and Imagine Dragon singer Dan Reynolds. No reason given. They were introduced by a mutual friend in 2022 while Minka was working in the UK filming something, I don't know what, and he was back here in the States dealing with separating from his wife.
21: Oh,
2: they had had a tumultuous marriage. They had separated, got back together, but they have four kids, so I'm sure you try to make it work for the kids, right? That's what you do. Her name is Asia Volkman. She's a lead singer for this indie rock band called Nico Vega. And since we're trying to think of baby names, I looked up their baby names.
21: Okay.
2: Every chance I get. Arrow Eve.
23: Okay.
2: Her daughter's named Arrow Eve.
23: That's good.
2: Gia James. Coco Ray.
23: Coco.
2: And Valentine.
17: Cute.
21: Pretty. Very pretty.
2: Anyway, that's the kids.
23: I like the name Nico, too. Nico's a cool
21: name. A popular one, too.
2: Mm-hmm. Good one. So their first month of talking together, Minka and Dan, like I said, she was in the UK, so it was all phone calls, texts, FaceTime. But they bonded because she was finishing up her memoir. Because, you know, Minka Kelly, who doesn't want to know about that history? She has a very interesting dating history, at least. She's dated a lot of really famous people.
22: Okay.
2: Anyway, it's called Tell Me Everything. And she was sharing some of the rough drafts and some of the final pages. And he was sharing with her some unreleased music. So they were being very vulnerable with each other. And then about a month later, they met face to face. And he's like, I'm not going back. And he filed for divorce 6 months later. So
3: this is easily Googleable, but born in prison?
23: Minka Kelly?
2: No, that was the girl from Gossip Girl.
23: Oh, she was in the cover Starship song.
17: Yes.
2: Lainey Meester.
17: Lainey Meester.
23: We got that tracked.
21: She was born in prison?
2: Yeah. Her mother was
3: crazy.
2: In jail when she didn't know that. But Minka and Leighton, I can see how you get them confused. They were very...
17: And Blake Lively made fun of her for that, calling her a caged baby.
21: Oh my, what?
2: Seriously?
3: Yeah. There were signs, you're saying.
21: Oh my goodness.
17: Yes.
23: Wow.
2: So after 10 years of marriage, Mia Goth filed for divorce from Shia LaBeouf, blaming irreconcilable differences. She just filed yesterday, but listed the date of separation as July 28th of last year. She's asking for primary custody. They've got a 4-year-old daughter, Isabel, and she says she doesn't care if they don't want spousal support. She said either way. Mm. And then finally, if you watch Real Housewives of Salt Lake City, as do I, you see in delayed time, Whitney Rose and her husband are separated. She took all of her stuff and moved to the guest room. Well, now she's filed for divorce. And she said they're doing the nesting thing where the kids stay in the marital home and then they have another house that the parents go back and forth. So the kids' routine never changes, just the parents go back and forth.
23: That's kind of cool.
2: If you can afford to do it.
22: Yeah.
2: That's great. Did you see Britney Spears went to Dollywood yesterday?
22: No.
2: Britney Spears went to Dollywood. She wore a mask. So, you know, like a COVID mask so people wouldn't recognize her. Her sons, Jaden and Sean, were there. They didn't wear masks. They're like, people don't know us enough. It's fine. They were just breathing in all the air. But she posted a photo of them in front of a Dollywood sign. Wow. I didn't know this place existed. So incredibly cool and exciting, but extremely hot. And my skirt is too big for me. Family outings.
21: Her post is just
2: Dollywood
21: such,
2: is absolutely adorable.
21: Such a stream of consciousness.
2: She always does that.
21: Yeah.
2: But then she posted a video of her and Jaden. They were riding some spinny ride, and she keeps saying, "Oh, I'm gonna throw up. Oh, I'm gonna poop myself." But she was saying cuss words. Oh, I'm too old for this. I'm too old for this. The whole time she speeds it up really fast. So, and the whole time he's going, she's like, "Stop doing that." It's just like. Family fun outing at Dollywood.
23: Glad my son's not the only one making those noises.
2: Right?
23: Yeah.
2: Diddy. Remember last week we told you that he was paying fellow inmates to do all of his chores and give him Chinese massages, whatever that is, and cook for him. Well, that got him put in solitary for a minute while they investigated. They're not releasing details of what they discovered, but we did find out he is being punished. His release date got pushed back instead of moving forward.
21: Oh, finally.
2: So now at the last check, because they keep bumping it up just a little bit.
22: But you can have other inmates cook for you and make up for your bed and stuff while you're in federal prison.
2: I guess it's the, I don't know.
22: Man, what kind of place is that?
2: Well, remember, they also said he had like premium liquor.
22: Yeah.
2: Like guards were, and he had, and he had a cell phone. Well. He's not supposed to have a cell phone.
23: Yeah. Everybody else had everything. The toilet.
2: So it had been bumped up to January 21st of 2028. Now they've moved it back to March 2nd, which is an extra 41 days because 2028 is a leap year.
22: Oh, okay.
2: So he's got an extra 41 days for his punishment.
4: What you get.
2: And after getting pushed back multiple times, the Batman Part 2 finally started filming in June over in London with Robert Pattinson back as, you know, the Batman.
4: The moody Batman.
2: A couple of new faces. Actually, a couple, two new faces. Sebastian Stan is playing Harvey Dent. Two-Face. Mm-hmm. And Scarlett Johansson plays Two-Face's wife, Gilda. Huh? Gilda Dent.
5: So we have two Avengers making the switch to DC?
2: Wow. I know. Are there other actors and actresses?
4: Man,
2: right?
4: Scarlett Johansson would be a great Poison Ivy, too.
5: She would.
2: Right. But she's going to be Gilda Dent.
4: Okay, okay.
2: Anyway, the film is set to be released February 18th of 2028, but that could be delayed now because DC Studios says production's on pause because the director, Matt Reeves, has to deal with a personal family matter. Oh. They wouldn't, you know, obviously tell us what that is. They say he has our full support. They look forward to continuing soon. I mean, they can, you know, speed up a few scenes, I guess, in the meantime. But yeah, they're putting everything on pause while he's dealing with that. Have you seen the promos for Chris Harrison's new show, The Vow?
5: No.
22: No.
5: Yeah, I think so.
2: It looks an awful lot.
4: Like The Bachelor.
2: It looks an awful lot like The Bachelor. So I watched it, and I really thought they were promoting that The Bachelor's coming back, which they do want it to come back next year. It'll be season 30, by the way. And so there's all these rose petals falling and the words, the bachelor, the women, the drama. But then Chris Harrison pops up and says, expecting someone else. Ah. And he's promoting his show, The Vow, for Fox Nation.
5: That's a crazy way to
2: The people over The Bachelor didn't like that. And they sent him a cease and desist Nation a cease and desist. But Fox Nation said, with all due respect, and I'm paraphrasing here, hey, Warner Brothers, you don't own the rights to roses.
17: They don't.
2: What are you going to, you going to come after American Beauty, Moulin Rouge, Beauty and the Beast?
22: Well, I would think that their beef is with them using the word bachelor.
5: That's what I would think, too.
2: I don't know, but they said the word the bachelor is also not even, like, they don't own the rights to that either. So anyway, the ad's still running.
4: Uh-huh. You do have to be a bachelor to be on that show.
17: And I love that he got kicked off that show. Now he's just going to do his own show that competes with The Bachelor. Which is pretty funny.
5: The same thing,
2: It's only six episodes, and I looked it up. It starts November 11th, 11-11, which is an angel number, by the way. The bachelor is 30-year-old Jace Cates. He's a loan officer for a mortgage company, and he says his passion is helping people reach their goals and overall financial wellness. Very sexy.
4: Okay.
2: Very cute. He'll date 10 women looking for lasting relationships that lead to marriage. It's going to be about their faith, their values, long-term goals. So, you know, not as smarmy as I guess The Bachelor has gotten over the years.
4: Okay.
2: And Sean Lowe and Catherine Giudice Lowe, who fell in love on The Bachelor, they're going to pop up on The Vow with Chris Harrison.
22: Oh, okay. That's where their loyalty lies.
17: Because The Bachelor's a mess right now.
2: Well, they have started teasing. They might have their new bachelor picked out. His name is Dr. Mike.
5: Doctor.
2: He has a big YouTube following.
5: From TikTok.
2: Yeah. In 2015, he was named the sexiest doctor alive by People Magazine. So that might be your next bachelor.
5: Oh, I'm a fan of
2: Dr. that. Dr. Mike. Look him up. Yeah. He's on Instagram and YouTube.
4: Sexiest doctor.
2: Yeah.
4: Wow.
2: Anyway, that's today's entertainment report.
4: Thank you, Kelly Raspberry. Now, you're not going to believe what happened in the bar bathroom on Maddie's worst date ever. Again.
22: Oh.
4: Yeah, bar bathroom. Okay. What went down? We'll tell you in 10 minutes.
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0: Yeah, he just had a beer and a half. But I mean, like, you know, that's like what nowadays, that's like,
1: well, yeah, 20 bucks. Yeah, yeah, that's
2: but
1: true.
2: He showed up drunk and you were on a date with an alcoholic.
0: That's all I can add up to it, is that could be the only possibility.
3: Yeah, I'm trying to figure out, like, why he felt the need to take a nap on the bathroom floor.
1: He's really tired. I've been that
4: well,
1: tired.
4: First of all, to get his back, they did say you can't sleep at the bar.
1: Yeah. What is he supposed to do?
5: Just say, we need to go home. I can't hold my eyes open. How about that?
0: I was just supposed to take a nap? Didn't throw him out after the first 45 minutes of sleeping on the bathroom floor.
1: Yeah.
4: Genius idea here, Al.
1: What?
4: You're the owner of a restaurant. Here
1: bring
4: we go.
1: It, bring it.
3: Beds.
4: Beds in the bathroom for naps.
1: Ew.
4: So we can power back up.
1: Okay, here. I got a name. Beer, Beds, and Beyond.
0: I love it.
4: That way we don't sleep on the ground.
1: Yes. Yeah.
4: And sometimes you just need a little power nap to get yourself back up and going.
1: Right.
3: Because if drunk people see a bed in the bathroom, that's what they're going to do.
2: Do you have Bedwiser?
1: Okay. I thought you said no dumb stuff.
4: Yeah.
1: You
2: said, I said no dumb questions.
4: That was a question.
1: No, that was a question.
2: Y'all had some dumb stuff.
4: Possibly the dumbest question of the week.
2: It wasn't even a question. It was a comment.
4: You said, do you have Bedwiser? That's a question. And dumb.
2: And we're talking about potty, beer, and beds.
1: Sorry.
2: Ooh, y'all get on my nerves.
4: Sorry, Maddie. You just witnessed Justin coming at me and Big Al back
1: at the
4: beginning.
1: Same time.
5: Y'all had some dumb stuff too.
4: We had great stuff. Bed in the bathroom is excellent.
0: I like it.
4: Maddie, how you doing?
0: It's a great idea.
4: How you doing in love life now, Maddie?
0: Oh, I'm married. I have an 8-year-old daughter and I have a 6-month-old son.
3: Oh,
0: not just that guy, obviously.
4: Yeah. And your husband has never slept on the floor in the bathroom.
0: No. My husband doesn't drink just because, you know, he can't keep up. His job is to take care of me when I'm sleeping on the floor in the bathroom.
1: That's honest.
4: Maddie, thank you for sharing.
0: Thanks so much. It was a pleasure to talk to y'all. I grew up listening to y'all. Now me and my daughter listen to y'all. So it's so nice to talk to y'all. Thank you so much.
1: Thanks, Maddie.
5: Thank you.
4: It's been wonderful. Have a wonderful day.
0: Thank you. Y'all have a good one.
4: Now, moving on here. Tom Cruise, he's a guy that you don't expect people to say no to very often.
2: Right.
4: I'm good.
2: He is the movie theater.
4: He is movies.
5: Well, they're saying no to Digger.
4: Yeah, Digger's not doing so hot right now. But my dear friend Glenn Powell, he did Top Gun Maverick with him. And did you know Glenn was originally not going to do Top Gun?
3: No,
4: really?
3: I did not know
4: that. Now imagine you're a movie star.
2: Yeah.
4: Tom Cruise picks you and says, I want you to be in my new Top Gun movie. And Glenn Powell originally turned it down. And it was because he wasn't sure the movie was a good idea. And then
5: why mess with magic?
4: Right. But then imagine having to tell Tom Cruise this is not a good idea when it's Tom Cruise's idea. So Tom Cruise asked for a meeting with Glenn. And Glenn told Tom about all the issues he had with the Top Gun sequel.
6: I've kind of made my peace with not doing this role. I understand they didn't want me for this other role, but I don't want to have to sit down and talk to him. But then I just had this gut feeling. I was like, you know what? What's the harm? Like,
7: I can say no to Tom Cruise.
6: And we were just like, hey, let's talk it out. I was brutally honest about the movie because I was fully prepared to not be in it. And I literally poked holes in everything because I was like, what did I have to lose? And then it ended up making us really good collaborators and really good friends. Wow. And I started realizing that's all he wants is he doesn't want yes men around. He wants somebody who's going to challenge the script and make it better.
4: What a lesson to learn.
3: Yeah. I was going to say, I bet Tom respected that.
4: Mm-hmm.
3: Yeah. You know?
2: Yeah, he did.
4: You see this, like, if you're getting in the workforce right now, maybe you're fresh out of college and you're getting a job, you're going to see a lot of people kissing your boss's butt.
2: Yeah.
4: Oh, that's a great idea, boss. But usually you see the people that kind of stand up a little bit and disagree at times. Mm-hmm. Those are the people that tend to move up in the company.
8: Can I be honest?
4: Yes.
8: Glenn Powell.
4: Oh, boy.
8: A little overrated.
3: Bold.
4: Uh-oh. Wow.
8: I know it's a hot take.
4: Wow.
2: And he listens to the show, Anna.
3: He's a friend of the show.
2: Audrey.
8: Well, I mean, you know what? He's used to women throwing themselves at him.
4: He has a girlfriend right now.
8: I know, I'm not interested.
3: He looked incredible for Esquire magazine.
4: Yeah, he just had a photo shoot. He just did it.
3: Yes.
4: You're telling me if Glenn Powell hit on you, you would say, I, Audrey Allen, am not interested.
8: I would have to see if there's chemistry.
3: Not a chance.
8: And am I in a relationship? No, probably not.
4: So you still stand by that?
8: Yeah. It depends.
4: Nah, Glenn's
8: What did Kelly say? You can't just force people together?
3: Can't force chemistry.

0: can't force them together.
1: He's a great actor. Chad Powers is just such a good show.
0: Chad Powers is
2: great. It is good.
0: Mm-hmm.
2: I'm not denying his acting abilities.
3: One of my favorite movies.
0: Wait.
3: Is Set It Up. And it's
0: when you say he's overrated, he's overrated in what? Because I thought you meant just, like his acting.
2: I think he's a great actor. Massive phase he had like 2 years ago where everyone was obsessed with him.
0: They're still obsessed.
2: I just don't get it.
1: I feel like all artists need that though. Like if you're going to be like a really good actor, you need to be movie, red carpet. That way people know your name, know who you are.
0: And then
1: you got to do that.
3: Yeah, you got to be working. You got to be doing interviews and press and you got to be in people's faces.
0: And tell Tom Cruise. No. Your movie sucks.
2: But people were acting like he was just a walking slice of cake.
1: He is.
4: Well, everybody, I mean, everybody has their moments where they're being pushed, you know.
0: And the reason
4: women and men.
0: And the reason I personally like him so much is because that dude is the kindest person.
4: He's very, very good.
0: He's so nice. He is the person you see in interviews, and we've met him a few times, is the person he is outside.
4: Yeah, and he was in the number one movie, like, in the world. And he's Tom Cruise's heir apparent.
0: Yeah, that dude deserves.
3: Didn't he turn down People's Sexiest Man Alive? Is that just a rumor?
2: Can you turn that down?
1: I think
0: he did.
4: He might have been like, I don't want to make people sick of me like Anne Hathaway.
0: Right.
3: Yeah.
0: That's why he's taking a step back.
4: Make people miss me.
0: Well, look at that. Glenn Powell says
4: that's
0: no to
4: why
0: Tom
4: I'm
0: Cruise.
4: Announcing I'm leaving just for a minute.
0: I want y'all to miss me.
4: Oh,
0: thank
3: don't
0: you,
3: do
0: Kelly.
3: That.
0: Just for a minute.
3: Just you saying that made me miss you. So you don't have to actually go.
1: Do you like it when we disagree with you with love letters?
4: I don't mind it.
1: Oh, okay.
0: Oh, boy.
3: But do you respect it?
0: You just opened up the door.
1: I'm going on to Tom Cruise liking people disagreeing with him.
0: Right.
4: I don't say I crave it, but I don't mind it if it's a legitimate, not just a inflammatory.
0: Right.
4: Just to be disagreeing, just to make, you know, get people rise. But if you have a really good point, I don't mind it.
1: That's true.
0: See? She's an adult.
3: Do you hear that, Justin? You have to have a good point.
1: And that's what you're lacking.
0: That's what you're lacking sometimes. But let's give away this morning show money. Give us a call at 800-543-3548 if you want a piece of our morning show money. Kelly Raspberry, give me a number.
4: I'm going to go kind of low today.
0: Okay.
4: Let's go with 48.
0: All right, caller number 48. If you get in, you pick one of us to throw that dart and we'll get you that money in 10 minutes.
5: JC's chasing the kids. Anna's chasing the sun. And Justin's chasing the aux cord. This is the Kid Craddock Morning.
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8: Is back.
10: All right, here we go. Let's give away this morning show money. Denise, congratulations. You're this hour's player.
11: Awesome.
10: Yay. What's up, Denise? What's up, D? All right, Denise, what you got going on this morning?
11: Work.
10: Just working. Work. What do you do for work?
11: I work for an insurance company.
10: Okay. Got to do that insurance.
7: Are you in good hands?
11: not quite. But
10: are you a good neighbor? All right.
7: Are you at the dog park?
9: Is your coworker a gecko?
10: At the dog park?
11: All right. No.
10: All right, well,
12: are
10: Denise,
12: you smarter than a caveman?
10: Oh.
9: That was a bit of a throwback.
10: Yep. What a throwback there. All right. Well, Denise, let's try to get you that money here. Before we do that, you got to pick one of us to throw a dart for you. Who would you like to do that?
11: You know what? My firstborn was a boy as well, so I'm going to pick Anna.
9: Oh! Boy moms!
10: The belle of the ball, Anna Szabo, gets picked to throw the dart.
9: Tangled.
10: Yes, and if you missed
11: it, Anna
10: did reveal that she and her husband Ryan are having a boy after giving us all the Easter eggs. And we'll post it up on Instagram later in case you were kind of keeping track of the Easter eggs. All right, Anna, you're up.
9: There's some blank spaces in here, so I'm a little nervous.
10: Okay, you're fine. All right. We've all missed. Okay.
12: Oh, miss it.
10: Nope.
12: Oh, she got
9: yay.
12: It.
11: Oh, heard that.
10: I heard that. No, that doesn't mean it has to pop. Anna. Anna's trying to get, I see what you're trying to do for Denise.
9: My fellow boy mom is getting $750.
13: Oh! That's the highest amount you can get.
10: $750.
7: You got the max, girl.
10: Wow.
12: You paid right.
10: Yeah, what you gonna do with that $750 you just stumbled across?
11: Well, I'm going on vacation in 2 weeks.
10: Hey! Oh, where are you going?
11: We're going to Banff in Canada.
13: Banff. I want to go to Banff.
9: Awesome.
13: Oh, so beautiful.
10: Banff. That's a cool name right
9: it
10: there.
9: I've never even heard of that. Well,
7: what are they famous for, Kelly?
10: Banffin.
13: The water, the mountains, the lakes. It's just beautiful.
11: Okay. It's beautiful. Yeah.
7: Okay.
10: Banff.
7: Put that on my list.
10: There you go. Well, Denise, have fun at Banff. And you got $750 hang on for us. We'll get you all set up.
12: Two more times tomorrow.
10: That's right.
12: Last day?
10: Tomorrow's
12: the last day.
10: Yeah, look over at the white
12: tomorrow's the last day.
10: Last day of throwing darts. We did go over budget quite a bit. And that added to it by a lot. $750 right
9: there. It's been a fun game.
10: For Denise. It has been a
7: fun
10: game.
7: It really has.
10: It has. Now, my wife and I have been doing something in the last few days. And it's a
7: bragging again.
10: It's a what would you do scenario, and I feel like we've tried our best to bring light to what's happening, and we keep getting roadblocks, like a lot of just blocks. My son and friends were going to their dance, to their homecoming dance, and what does everybody do on those days? You go take pictures.
13: Oh, okay.
10: All the girls get their dresses. and they're set to go, and the parents, all they want to do is take pictures. And we went to an area where there's a lot of people that stop by and take pictures for homecoming and when there's prom. And whenever there's a special occasion, there's a lot of boys and girls out there taking their pictures with their parents. And while we were taking pictures, one of the moms in our group nudged me and goes, "What's that guy doing?" Now, there's a little river that was across. So there's a river. We're on one side. And then on the other side, there's another group of kids taking pictures. And they're next to this kind of over, I don't know how to
13: bridge?
10: Describe it. Like kind of not
13: walkway.
10: It's like a walkway. But beneath the walkway, there's ivy. Not a place you would go hang out and or walk on or. In
13: difficult
10: this case,
13: to get to.
10: Yeah, you have to climb over over a bridge and then jump down on it. And I look over and there's a guy laying down right there on the ivy. And he has a phone pointed up. And right above him are girls taking pictures. But they think there's a barrier.
13: No way.
10: There's a barrier there, so they feel safe.
9: Oh my God.
10: And she goes, "Is he doing what I think he's doing?" And I go, in my head, I'm like, no way he's doing it this openly in front of all these people. Mm-hmm. And so I looked closer and he was pointing it in that direction where there was three girls. So I yelled and I said, "Hey," and I finally caught his attention. As soon as I did, I caught his attention. He put the phone down and I just yelled, "Don't do that. That's disgusting. Do not do that."
7: And a guy, I mean, like an older guy.
10: I couldn't tell.
7: Teenager.
10: I would say young, maybe early 20s, late teens.
7: Okay.
10: And as soon as I said, "Don't do that. That's gross," he threw his hands up like, what are you talking about? And yeah. I said, "Put your phone down. Don't do that." Mm-hmm. Naturally, people looked.
7: Yeah.
10: And he did. He put the phone down and he just laid there as if he were sunbathing. Wow. But again, this is ivy. It's that. You don't know. There could be spiders in there. There could be a snake. It's not grass. It's not somewhere you
7: it's like
10: go
7: ground
10: to play.
7: Covering type stuff.
10: It's not meant to be even walked on. So we continue taking pictures. And then the same mom, I kept her eye on him. And she goes, "He's doing it again." And we look over and he's again with the phone pointed up. There's a new group of girls taking pictures. And at this point, she yelled, "Stop doing that. Stop doing that." And started walking over there.
7: Toward him.
10: And we're keeping an eye. And I'm thinking, I could kind of see his screen a little bit. And it looked like I could see sky. So there was definitely a camera.
7: Yeah.
10: But it also looked like it might have been a FaceTime call. But that's still not cool. So she went over there and let the families know, "Hey, there's a guy right down there." They look over. They're mad. He gets up and starts walking away. And he's met. We started walking over to the bridge where he had to climb out. And one of the dads in our group ran over there and.
13: Give me your phone.
10: Yeah, and did. He said, "Hey, give me your phone." And the kid handed over the phone. But he had been there for about 2 minutes. It looked like he was fiddling with it. He might have been deleting. He might have just been doing nothing. But he did hand over the phone. The dad looked at it. He goes, "I didn't see anything in the pictures."
13: And you got to look in the delete file.
10: Right. And he's like, "You don't have that much time."
13: I know.
10: He could have also deleted it all. There's also other folders you could put it in. And maybe he truly wasn't doing that. Or I said he was also maybe on a FaceTime and maybe that other person was taking screenshots. Either way,
7: place to be making a FaceTime.
10: It is weird.
13: Right. Lying just, on your back, aiming
10: it didn't
13: at the
10: look
13: sky.
10: Right. Yeah. And a couple of moms did call the police and the police said, "Oh, we can't do anything. It's private property." So that's where we got frustrated.
13: That's interesting because I know people get busted in stores doing that. Is a store not private property?
10: That's
13: weird.
10: And even the guy was like, "Oh, I'm not doing anything wrong. I'm just laying there." And he goes, "Listen, you're in a position where what you're doing, maybe you're not doing anything wrong, but you look guilty.
12: Suspicious.
10: You look suspicious. There's girls with skirts, and the only time you're bringing up the phone is when they're taking pictures right there. It just doesn't look good."
9: Also, wouldn't you be hyper aware to make sure people didn't think you were doing that or... be so, more careful because people were around?
10: Think so. When he noticed that we were calling the cops, he left. He got up and he left. He got his phone back and gone. But we called him to let them know. Nobody showed up. And then we went to dinner.
13: They probably got bigger fish to fry.
10: They're right. And then they, but these are girls. These are high school girls. They're 14, 15, 16, 17-year-old girls.
9: That's so frustrating.
10: We went to dinner and I didn't go back there. But after dinner, another mom walked by to go to their car. And hit us back and goes, the guy's back there and there's a new group of people taking pictures and he's
7: back again?
10: Back to laying down in the same spot. She called the cops. Let the people in that building know because it's a different area. Let the people in the building know. Maybe their security can handle it. It became so frustrating that day that we're like, yeah. Is it us? Are we seeing the wrong thing?
9: No.
10: My wife has a video of it. So she, the next day, called the police department in that city.
7: Mm-hmm.
10: And we basically were told, yeah, there's nothing we can do about it. I said, we have, there's nothing, like you can't put up the, hey, be on the lookout for this guy. There's no.
9: And they're like, it's a creep.
7: It's creepy behavior, but I don't know.
10: Mentioning, like, do we give it to one of these people that raise awareness on social media? And I was like, I don't know. That's kind of, that could be.
7: If he truly wasn't doing anything and you insinuate that he is or accuse him of doing something that you can't prove that he was doing, then you might be in trouble, ruining his life.
12: And like you said, Big Al, if he's not doing anything, it's not a crime to lay down on the ground and relax.
7: It's not.
10: But it sure didn't look right. So we're in this position where like, okay, if he's not doing something, we're going to come out looking bad. But also like we were trying to call it to get authorities out there that could handle this situation and do it the correct way. But we can't get him out there.
7: But you would think also as this guy, if someone brings to your attention, hey, that looks weird.
12: Right.
7: You wouldn't leave and come back and do the identical same thing again.
9: Well, because he's thinking, I didn't get in trouble the first time, so.
10: Right.
7: And it may not be the first time he's done it.
10: And if he's doing it, he probably is doing it in a way to where, it looks like I'm taking pictures, but I know how to do it correctly so that if they do approach me, look, I don't have nothing.
9: It's just so frustrating how this happens also, like, if somebody's making you uncomfortable and you report it, they're like, we can't do anything until they actually hurt you. It's but at that point, it's too late.
7: Like a stalking situation.
9: Yeah.
10: Yeah.
9: That's so frustrating.
10: So they tell us, if you see something, say something. We did. We said something. He kept doing it. We called. And it's just, we feel frustrated because it's been a couple weeks now.
12: When my neighbor's house got caught on fire, none of us actually saw the girl who set the house on fire.
10: Right.
12: But when we told the police, they took her to jail. But then they had to release her because there was no proof. Mm-hmm. So then she was back out on the streets going back to that house. Because we needed
13: you have to have proof.
12: You have to have the physical proof.
10: Sometimes the law and legalities are what get in the way of catching people.
12: And they protect innocent people sometimes, too.
7: Yeah, that's true.
10: But if you have any experience with this or if there's if any advice, gladly we'll take it at 800-543-3548 because, we feel very, very stuck in the situation. And I don't want this to – I even thought about going back this weekend because there's more dances see if this guy's back and then begging – for them to come out, I'm not going to do anything because I don't want to get arrested for doing something wrong.
7: I'm a guy that when I see something that doesn't look right, I will call the police.
10: Yeah.
7: I'm a good proponent of that.
10: Yeah.
7: And so you did the right thing.
10: And I get it. Police officers they get called a lot. And there's a lot of going on there.
9: But it's like if this guy's willing to do this publicly, what is he doing privately?
10: Yeah. So, let me know. Are we doing it right? What would you do?
7: Yeah.
10: Handled correctly?
13: What
10: I don't know. I don't know how to handle that situation. I lost the words in there. But coming up here in 10 minutes, I remember being so excited when they started doing no smoking in restaurants. I feel almost equally excited about this potential coming up here. Yeah.
7: Okay.
10: I really like this idea that some restaurants are throwing out there in 10 minutes.
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6: My goal next time we go out to eat with part-time Justin is going to be to make sure they put whatever he hates on his food.
7: Why?
8: That's he's hard to do because I like to eat everything.
9: He's over here talking mess because I got breakfast this morning.
8: Yeah. Thank you, Big Al.
6: Yeah. Al went to go pick it up, and I asked for a... I'm going to sound like a jerk right now, but I'm trying not to be
8: That's
6: a jerk.
8: Why I'm laughing at you.
6: I wanted an egg scramble with just avocado and ham.
2: And ham. That's what I wrote down.
6: And that's what Al had written down.
2: I wrote it down. I presented it to the lovely lady.
6: But I know sometimes things get hectic when people are taking orders and things
7: Especially
6: happen.
7: Especially big orders. Yeah. It was a big order.
2: It was a big order, like for 4 or 5 people. There were other people there.
6: Right. And I'm not upset. It just I work in a restaurant. It happens.
2: It does happen.
6: But it does... It lets you down a little bit because you were expecting something. And it came back with everything. Onions, tomatoes, potatoes, everything. And I'm trying to avoid cheese.
7: So she left off the things you wanted. Maybe that was the miscommunication.
6: Maybe. Oh. And Justin's over here making fun of me, saying I'm a little kid because I don't like onions or tomatoes, which that's my preference.
2: I don't like onions or tomatoes either.
8: But right. JC was like, I can't eat it. It has
6: I can't
8: onions.
6: Eat it. But I don't like it.
8: I can't eat it.
2: Don't eat what you don't like. That's fine.
6: It's right. Like, what's wrong with that?
8: I mean, that's like what like my a seven-year-old would say. It has onions on it.
6: Well, good. I feel like you should be able to stand up for what you believe in and love. Like, what don't you like?
8: I like everything.
6: No, you can't Give tell me that there's me. Something you don't Give like.
7: Women.
6: I'm going to find out.
2: Women.
6: Yeah.
10: I'm trying to think if there's a food you don't like, but I genuinely can't think of anything.
8: I used to not like lasagna as a kid. I threw up at the dinner table when my mom tried to make me eat it. Now I'm like, bring me that lasagna. Ooh. It is so good.
6: I did see that my wife was watching a video, and she was laughing hysterically. And you know how my wife laughs. Mm. It's the cringy. Yes, just like that.
10: That was pretty good. Thank you.
2: That was a great
6: impression. When I hear that, that is so spot on, Kelly. When I hear that, I'm like, oh, but also, what's going on?
8: Uh-huh.
6: It was this girl who has this, for some reason, certain foods make her want to puke, but her boyfriend makes her try these foods.
7: That reflex.
6: And the reason she was laughing is because this girl was getting strawberries fed to her, and the strawberries were making her gag.
7: Like the texture.
6: And so that caused my wife to go all crazy.
2: Not a sound effect. That's
6: imagine it not being Halloween and it's dark and you're just sitting in your living room and that's what you hear from your bedroom. That's what I live with. I married that.
7: That's
6: like
7: so
6: that's
7: good.
6: My
7: that's
6: wife.
8: So fun. Man.
7: It's so
2: Does
7: good.
2: Chloe laugh like that?
6: No, too? Chloe laughs regular. my son, Kaysen, regular
10: but
6: laugh.
10: Is that,
6: not regular laugh. Not Kinsey.
10: Is that her laugh all of the time or just when something's like really funny?
6: I get scared when we go out and meet new friends.
7: Don't make her laugh.
6: Like, this girl said, my husband's so funny, you're going to love him. I was like, don't
7: keep
6: bring
7: her
6: him.
7: Away.
8: Don't
7: her
8: bring him.
6: Don't bring him.
8: No.
6: Because my wife's going to embarrass me with her cute little laugh. That's not so cute. Just quirky like that. But yeah, this girl's eating strawberries.
8: I wonder why she was gagging from the strawberries. Were they just
2: some people don't like some
6: It's a condition.
8: Like a reflex.
6: Oh,
8: okay. Like, the seeds or something?
6: I think it's the texture of certain foods. And so she was biting them. And strawberries are pretty good. You know what we got to try is everybody doing those things on social media where you blend two
9: things together, like tomato and something else, and it's supposed to taste like steak.
10: What?
8: Oh.
9: Or cucumber and sugar is supposed to taste like watermelon.
8: Yes.
9: Banana and avocado is supposed to taste like ice cream.
10: What?
9: I know. Gross. These are
10: that
9: things where you're
10: sound
9: like
10: logical.
9: One of them was tomatoes and two potato chips taste like pizza.
8: Mm.
9: Huh. Which is pretty good. By the way, shout out to our Kid Nation member Heather, who brought us her. Maybe I'll be cooking today since I won't eat breakfast. Our Kid Nation member Heather brought us her a seat at Heather's kitchen table and brought us a bunch of recipes.
7: So nice.
9: Created her own little cookbook with a bunch of really good stuff in it.
10: Very cute.
7: They're not like intimidating recipes.
9: No, they're like what we need. Like we can all make these and they look pretty delicious. We have some talented Kid Nation members.
2: Yeah, we do.
9: And we love it when you bring us your gifts like that.
8: And meals make me so happy. I like that she wrote down all these recipes because I feel like that's something you can pass down from generation to generation.
9: Yeah. 100%.
8: Like Kelly, you talking about your mama's mac and cheese. Like I just love that story. Yeah. For my family, it's green chicken enchiladas. That's our family's like go-to dish if we're trying to impress anybody.
2: I was hoping my mom would pass down the pound cake. When I was growing up, my mama would make a pound cake and she would just put the food coloring in it. We might have a pink pound cake one week, a green one the next week, a yellow one the next week. So I thought it would be cool for my mom to pass down her recipes to Charlie and you know, so that they could do that together and whatnot.
7: Yeah. Get them to do it in their own handwriting.
2: Right.
7: And then I gave a gift one year. I had my mama write down her recipe for macaroni and cheese and a couple of things. And then my husband's mother write down, and she's like, I only cook from feeling. I was like, write it down, her pancit recipe.
2: Well, do it.
7: And then you can go to Etsy, and there's so many things you can order. You can get their recipes framed. You can have them etched into a cutting board. You can have them put on dish towels, all sorts of things. And it's a really great gift to have it in their handwriting.
2: Do it before they start losing their memory.
7: Yeah.
2: Right. I was like, Charlie, this is going to be so good. Grandmother's going to teach you how to make pound cake. Oh, it's going to be so good. So then mom comes into the room. Mom, you remember the pound cake you used to bake when I was a kid? Yeah, yeah. Well, I want you to show Charlie how to make pound cake. Oh, baby, I haven't made pound cake in 15 years. I don't remember how to make pound cake.
9: So, Your goal this week to get all those recipes.
2: Do it before the memory goes.
9: That's right. Now, this morning, the Kid Craddock Morning Show is sponsored by our friends at Prize Picks. 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We got baseball, you got hockey, you got basketball, and, of course, football is absolutely in full gear right now. 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
2: Happy Thursday morning. You could be a part of the show. 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Like Yadir wrote us and said, good morning, Kid Nation.
3: Morning.
2: Are we finding out what Anna's having today?
3: Yep.
4: Woo!
2: Today is gender reveal day.
4: So excited.
2: The Easter eggs Anna dropped this week. She now gets to reveal what they all mean. And we all get to put our guesses down and we get a real answer.
4: I'm so excited, A, to reveal everything, but B, also to hear what you guys think.
2: Team boy or team girl?
3: Put a lot of thought into mine.
2: Did you, Al?
3: My answer, yes.
2: I keep flipping.
4: I'm sure he did.
2: I'm
4: sure.
2: I keep flipping back and forth.
3: You really?
2: Yeah.
4: Well, yeah, because you got a 50-50.
3: Yeah, right.
4: It's a 50-50 shot.
2: But Anna did a good job with her Easter eggs.
4: Did she?
2: It could kind of go either way a little bit.
3: Or did she do a good job of deceiving?
2: That's what I'm saying.
3: You think one way.
2: And also, from the text, and this doesn't happen often, he's mostly right. Justin is wrong.
5: Why?
2: The plural for octopus is not octopi. It's octopuses.
3: Whoa.
2: So I went ahead and said, hold up. Let me check the internet. Because I know Justin is right all the time.
5: And I thought it was octopi.
4: I feel like it's hippopotami. It's hippopotami, right?
5: That's what they taught us at the museum. Octopi.
2: I asked the internet, and the internet said the most commonly accepted plural of octopus is octopuses. While octopi is often used, it's based on a misunderstanding of the word, the word's Greek origin. So I guess the Greek-based word.
3: Oh, the Greeks.
2: Therefore,
4: they were aliens.
2: Octopuses is preferred in standard English usage. But octopi sounds better.
4: It sounds smarter.
5: It does sound smarter. Also, the English language is constantly changing.
4: Yeah, when you say it's accepted, what is still...
2: That
4: doesn't mean it's necessarily the original proper.
2: Right. Learning English is, as a person who had to learn English...
3: Mm-hmm. Better question.
2: It's very difficult.
4: They say it's the hardest language
2: to
4: learn.
2: It's so difficult. There's so many things, words, silent letters, all this stuff.
4: I can't imagine.
3: Do we have a Justin's Wrong Dance?

0: might be able to do yourself, or you can get somebody to do it, and they can knock it out in a couple hours.
1: But
0: Costco doors.
1: Garage has to be, you have to have some type of closet or storage kind of pre-existing.
0: Like, yeah. It helps if your pantry is backed up to your garage. Like, yeah. At my house, it's not.
1: Mine's not either.
0: It's not there.
2: That's not necessary for me.
0: Unfortunately. But if you have a pantry that backs up to the garage, you might want to look at the Costco doors. And
1: yeah.
0: They're getting very, very popular.
3: Mm-hmm. They're on TikTok.
0: Yeah.
3: I've seen tours.
0: Yeah. Hmm. And we got baby names. There's a website that does baby name forecasts for 2027. And the baby names are going to get crazier.
4: Let's hear them.
0: Here are some of the baby names that are going to be expected to blow up next year. Number one, name maxing. That's where you get two names and just smash them together.
3: Anna Kelly.
4: I thought you meant like naming a kid name maxing.
0: No. Combining Maeve and Avery into Mavery.
4: Gotcha.
5: I love it.
2: Oh, that's different. That's smashing them together.
0: Like,
2: okay.
0: Anna, you can name your baby after you and Ryan. So Ryan and Anna. Rana.
2: It's like Jameda Massengill.
0: Which means Rihanna. Frog in Spanish.
2: Jim and Rita had a daughter named Jameda.
0: Jameda, see?
1: Yeah.
0: So name maxing is one of the trends. So the Odyssey names are going to be pretty popular next year, expectedly.
4: Yeah.
0: You can get names like Ajax. That's a cool name.
4: That's Athena. A cool
0: Calypso.
2: Ajax, that's Calypso. A cleaning agent.
0: Yeah, but Ajax sounds
1: like... We've been doing that for years, Kelsey.
0: He sounds like a dude that's just going to be playing football. Calypso. Even Homer is going to be making a comeback.
1: Homer.
5: Okay. Hephaestus.
0: Lunar names, also. Why? Nobody knows, but you will see names like Lara and Ormoon.
1: Milky Way.
4: I mean, I know a baby named Luna.
2: Yeah.
0: Yeah. Luna has been a pretty popular name.
1: Mm-hmm. Yeah.
0: By the way, my wife's upset because Milky Way stopped making the midnight Milky Way.
1: Oh, the candy bar.
0: The dark chocolate one. That's
2: because
0: her favorite.
2: People don't like dark chocolate.
0: Yeah, but she did. And now she's all sad about
2: it. She's the one.
0: Also, we're going to get a lot of World Cup names in 2027, like a little Holland or Enzo. Cristiano, of course, probably going to be pretty popular.
1: Messi.
0: Uh huh. Now we got medieval names making a comeback like Agnes, Winifred, and Archibald, which sounds very, very British, but those will be coming.
3: Isn't that Prince Harry's son?
4: Archie.
2: Archibald.
5: I think we have a listener named Thanksgiving.
0: We have a listener named Thanksgiving?
5: I think.
2: If
4: you are our listener named Thanksgiving, please give us a call or a text.
0: You got to be born in November if your name's Thanksgiving, right?
2: Do you?
1: No, April's not born in April.
4: Yeah, that's true. And there's girls named Autumn, and they were born in the spring.
5: And there's a girl named Christmas.
4: I did grow up with a girl named Tuesday.
1: Was she born on a
4: I don't
1: Tuesday?
4: Know. But after, like, growing up with her, like, it became very normal that her name was Tuesday.
0: Yeah, that was one of the things I noticed when I moved to the States as a kid, is that a lot of kids had... weekday names. Like, there was a Wednesday. There's a girl named...
1: It's not a Saturday.
0: No, there was no Saturday.
2: It's Sunday.
0: But we don't have any kids
2: named... Nicole Kidman's daughter's named Sunday.
0: Yeah, like, we don't have kids named Miércoles in Mexico.
3: You had Domingo.
1: Oh, we do have a
0: Domingo. Oh, we do have Domingo.
3: Yeah.
0: Domingo. That's about it, though.
2: What day is Domingo?
3: Sunday.
0: Just Lord's Day. We're also going to get some European place names like Florence, Marbella, Oslo, and Roma are pretty popular. Going to be pretty popular. So there you go. If you're having a baby, like Anna, there's some name ideas right there.
1: Okay. Mm-hmm.
0: And we got some AI goofing. A man said he was mortified when his AI agent posted his bank balances on a Slack work channel, meaning the entire company could see it during their meeting.
2: Uh-oh.
0: And it did it unprompted. He added, it broke down all my expenses in detail. And then after dropping his bank account, the AI chatbot said, oh, my apologies. It apologized.
1: My bad.
4: See, why are you giving your chatbot your bank info to begin with?
0: I guess you give it access to your entire computer and it just starts pulling out stuff.
2: I just got an email saying that I could use ChatGPT finance and stuff. And I'm like, I'm not doing that.
0: Yeah.
2: But they asked for it.
0: Yeah. And another AI goof,
4: no, thank you.
0: A 16-year-old teen in Canada had to be rescued from the base of a massive steep rock formation. It's called, ironically, the Widowmaker, because Claude gave him the wrong location and directions.
1: Oh, wow.
0: So you're asking Claude for directions. He's going to take you to the...
2: Come on, Claude.
0: To a place where you need to get rescued.
1: Hmm. Okay.
0: So again, careful out there with that AI.
2: I've been saying that.
0: I know we've been saying it for a minute, but now it's getting... They're sharing our bank information to our... Imagine if we were on a meeting and then Kelly's AI chatbot showed everything.
5: That'd be great. Yeah. A blessing for us. Something I've always wanted
0: imagine
5: to know.
0: That?
5: I just want to pay.
1: Whoa, look at all the money Kelly's got.
4: Write that down real
0: is that
4: quick.
0: Is that our company's earnings?
1: I knew it.
4: She's like the Ariana Grande lyric. What is it? My bank account look like phone numbers?
5: Yes.
0: That'd be nice.
2: That would be nice.
1: Two commas in your...
0: Two? All right, Kelly Raspberry, what's coming up here with the celebrity gossip?

0: Well, Halle Berry's firstborn, her daughter, is speaking out in defense of her mama. Good. I'll tell you what she has to say when we come back.
1: Pop your way to some extra cash.
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7: All right, we're 20 minutes away from finding out the sex of Anna and Ryan's baby. We all got our Easter eggs. We've been looking at them, studying them, deciding what we think they mean.
8: Yes.
7: And Anna will give us a definite answer in 20 minutes. All right. Our morning show baby.
4: Thanks for not making us wait an entire year.
8: Yeah.
7: Well, a pregnancy is 9 months.
8: I thought about it.
9: Well, coming from Big Al, that's rich.
7: Can you imagine if Anna waited a year to reveal the sex of the baby?
9: You know, a lot of people wait until the baby's born, and I honestly don't know how you do it.
10: I don't know how you can do that.
7: I tried to trick Anna. I was like, what names are you thinking about?
9: Yeah, you almost
10: very,
9: got her.
10: Very tricky.
7: It was at the tip of her tongue, Kelly.
10: Very tricky.
7: I'm trying my hardest. All right, we'll find out in 20 minutes. Right now, though, let's get you all caught up with all our celebrity gossip. What's going on, Kelly and Anna?
9: We've been hearing a lot about Halle Berry and her ex, Olivier Martinez, accusing her of abusing their son. And we don't know truly what goes on behind closed doors. But somebody who does is Halle's 18-year-old daughter, Nala. I remember she had her with Gabriel Aubrey, the model. Beautiful girl. But she is standing up for her mom. Now, she says in a declaration that she filed with the court, her mom is a loving and devoted parent who can be strict when necessary. She does expect her kids to follow the rules and be respectful. And while Nala is off at college now, she's 18, she's in college in Massachusetts, but she just left. I mean, she's been there. She said, I lived with Maceo for most of his life. Never once saw my mom hit, slap, choke, grab, or physically abuse him in any way.
4: Good.
9: She also pushed back on Olivier's claims that her mom made some racially charged comments. Because I believe Olivier fought her for child support. Mm-hmm. And I believe she has to pay about $8,000 a month to him.
7: Wow.
9: I believe that's what the numbers are. But Olivier says that he calls him nasty names. But as Nala says, my mom is biracial. Her mother's white. Right. Hallie's mom's white. I am biracial. Maceo is biracial. Throughout my life, my mom taught both of us to embrace who we are, appreciate our differences, and respect people from all backgrounds. So that's Nala's experience. Halle says she does have the video from the night where this all hit the fan with the VR goggles. From what we understand, she told him it was time to take off the goggles and go to bed, and he wouldn't. Mm-hmm. He was on the cusp of turning 13. Remember, he just turned 13 Monday.
7: Yeah, he was doing VR.
9: Yeah, and he says mom told him he looked like an idiot and he looked stupid. Come on, if you ever had a teenage kid, sometimes you get into these verbal things. But I think the thing that tipped it over the edge was his allegation that she put him in a chokehold and she put her hands around his neck and choked him. Mm-hmm. So she says she has video with timestamps to prove that what he's saying did not happen.
4: Okay. Well, and we all know Halle's a little crazy.
11: A little.
7: She has lost.
9: How do you know that?
7: She's lost her cool.
4: We have talked about it in the meeting.
7: She's lost her cool.
9: Yeah, but how do we know that? We've never been there. We know that she has been in abusive relationships,
4: and we know that every hot girl got a little crazy in them. And Hallie's extremely hot. But it's okay. The hotter,
9: that makes sense. You can have a fiery temper and not be abusive.
11: I see what you're saying, Big Al.
4: Yeah.
11: I've accidentally went to that meeting and y'all did say
4: hell yeah.
11: We had a whole section.
12: It's a ratio.
7: How'd you accidentally go to that meeting? What happened?
11: I just stumbled upon it. I said hello. Hello.
7: I heard those guys here.
11: Hello.
4: Hello, black people.
11: Hello. Did y'all want to start off playing Sexy Red and Glorilla? Okay. Like y'all's music.
12: So a couple of celebrity breakups. Mia Goth has filed for divorce from Shia LaBeouf, citing...
9: I forgot they were married.
12: Honestly, so did I.
9: Yeah.
12: Citing the usual irreconcilable differences. So she filed on Tuesday, but she listed July 28th of 2025 as her separation date. That's probably why we forgot.
9: You never really saw them together that much anyway. They did a couple of red carpets, but...
12: Yeah, I feel like we kind of really, or at least I really only heard about them maybe being together when he was, you know, in the news for like being drunk in New Orleans.
11: Shia LaBeouf's a celebrity we know is crazy.
7: He does struggle with mental health issues.
12: Yeah. So she's asking for, she's asking for primary legal and physical custody of their 4-year-old daughter, Isabel, giving Shia some visitation. She's also asking the court to terminate the possibility of spousal support on both sides. So that's how that stands. And then another celebrity breakup. After 4 years together, Minka Kelly and Imagine Dragons singer Dan Reynolds have broken up.
7: Ooh.
12: Yeah. People Magazine says that it happened really pretty recently. They first connected back in 2022 through a mutual friend who thought that Dan needed a little pick-me-up after him and his wife had just separated.
4: Oh, is that what they call her? A little pick-me-up?
9: Well, you know, when you're going through a separation, like, you're down. Let me introduce you to my other single friend. But he was just separated.
12: It was like 6 months later.
4: Everybody need a little pick-me-up, Kelly.
7: That was a shout-out, by the way.
9: Now, look, they had been, he and his wife had been separated before. They this wasn't like a first-time thing. So there was trouble in the marriage. And, but yeah.
12: Yeah, and he filed for divorce 6 months after they separated. Yeah.
11: And there's so many girls thirsting after him, like, on social media, just because he, like, he performs shirtless and wears these, like, little shorts. He's just ripped.
9: He's like a beast on
7: stage. The time he
9: sounds like a dream.
7: When he took his shirt off, all these moms started going, hey, son, do you want to go to the
11: Imagine Dragons concert?
7: Like, all these moms wanted to take their sons off the
9: show. I just never forget when we went to that kids camp and we did karaoke and the kid got up and sang that Imagine Dragons song.
11: Thunder.
9: Yeah, that was the
4: fun. Oh, no.
9: Pain. It was just like, whoa.
12: It was great.
9: So much joy.
7: Man, little boys love Imagine Dragons. It's like
12: they do.
11: They're good.
7: They are good.
9: Well, people close to Scooter Braun say he always and often comments that Sydney Sweeney, his beloved, is the modern day Marilyn Monroe. I could see that. Very controversial, very sexual and all that stuff. I could see the comparison, both blonde hair beauties, too.
11: Mm-hmm.
9: Well, it turns out Scooter was onto something. A new genealogy study from MyHeritage found that Sydney and Marilyn are ninth cousins once removed.
7: Whoa!
9: Sydney's dad, Marilyn's dad, they are both descendants of Ezra Perry, who settled in Massachusetts in the 1600s. I finally figured out... First cousin, second cousin, third cousin, first cousin once removed. It was so confusing, but I finally had somebody like on TikTok spell it out for
7: Please
9: me.
7: Do, because I don't get it.
9: Okay, so I have a cousin, Cindy. She's my first cousin. And I always assumed that her kids were my second cousins.
11: That's what I thought.
9: No.
7: What are
9: my
7: they?
9: My first cousin's children are my first cousins once removed.
12: Oh, what?
11: Then what's your second cousin?
7: Yeah, what's the second cousin?
9: That now you're going to mess me up.
7: Oh.
12: That's your cousin's cousin.
9: Second cousin, I think, is your cousin.
12: Your cousin's
9: no,
12: cousin?
9: No, because my cousin...
7: See, I'm telling you.
9: It must be my cousin's cousin.
7: It makes
9: cousin
7: no sense.
9: Another side. But so now I know, though, that my cousin Cindy is my first cousin. Her daughter Grayson is my first cousin once removed. Grayson's son, Hayes, is my first cousin twice removed.
7: Wow.
9: And that's why Sydney and Marilyn are first cousins ninth removed.
7: So my wife and I have this argument about like family stuff. If... Kelly, you have a cousin. Your cousin, name your cousin.
9: Cindy.
7: Cousin Cindy. What does Emma Kelly call cousin Cindy?
9: Cindy.
7: But if you were to say Cindy is my.
9: Okay, so my daughter. Just say cousin.
12: My mom's
9: okay,
12: cousin.
7: Because in Mexico, we say, that's my aunt.
11: That's my tia, tio.
7: That's my tia.
12: Thankfully, in Mexico, we just call everybody tia and tio.
11: Right. If they're older than you.
7: But Kinsey says that's her like cousin. So it'd
9: that
7: be
9: might
7: Casey's
9: be...
7: cousin. And I'm like, no.
9: That might be the second cousin part. So maybe Cindy's daughter and my daughter, maybe those are second cousins? Because maybe that's it?
7: Oh, so they're nice removed? That's far. That's really far away.
12: That's too far.
7: We're only on second cousins, and we're already confused.
13: Yeah. Oh, I think you're right, Kelly. I think you're right.
9: Is that right?
13: Yeah, I think so.
11: And how do you know your family from the 1600s?
7: Yeah.
4: Ancestry.com.
12: But how do they know?
7: Did they have... Yeah, what's going on?
9: That kind of record.
11: You know, people were born without documentation.
9: That's true.
11: In the 1600s.
9: Like my mother-in-law was born in the Philippines. She doesn't even know her real birthday.
7: What?
9: They don't have birth... They didn't have birth... Now, I don't know about now... But back then, they didn't have birth certificates.
4: This is
9: she just gave herself a birthday.
14: This story is giving,
12: whoa.
14: What day did she pick?
9: October the 19th or 27th. 27th. October 27th.
14: Any reason why?
9: I don't know.
14: No?
9: I don't know.
12: That's interesting. Oh, if I could pick my birthday. I would pick the one I have.
9: My daughter's October 19th. My mother-in-law's October 27th. Yeah, so they don't... But, you know, like my family, my grandfather, very, very poor, sharecropper. And so what records do they have? It's just a bunch of poor people I come from. So I don't know how far back my history goes.
7: I know.
9: I can't trace them. Everybody's always... How is everybody always related to some royalty, though?
11: Exactly. That's why I'm thinking the Sydney Sweeney story is a little PR.
9: Oh.
11: A little fake news.
9: Maybe.
7: When I was looking for my biological family, I was like, man, I'm probably related to like an NFL player.
12: I mean, I grew up thinking that I was related to Selena Quintanilla because that's my mom's maiden name.
7: Yeah, right.
12: Is Quintanilla. So I was like, oh my God, that's my cousin.
9: Well, I guess I'm related to Britney Spears because my grandmama, my daddy's mama is Lou Emma Spears.
4: There was a guy in the news last week that just found out because of one of these ancestry companies that he was related to a famous singer, like an old school, like. Was it Michael McDonald? That sounds familiar.
9: That was an adoptive thing.
4: Yeah, that was his real... Yeah, he was adopted as a little baby. And then found out that he was Michael McDonald, his daddy.
7: Dad.
4: He's embraced him, yeah. So maybe, JC.
7: And I went deep in my genealogy. I was like, what if my father is Luis Miguel, who's a famous singer in Mexico? And my mom
12: possible.
7: My mom was like, never met him.
12: Okay. I would have believed it if you told me, though, JC.
7: What NFL player?
4: Yeah, would you like to be... Your dad.
7: Joe Montana would have been a cool dad.
9: Troy Aikman
7: would have been great.
4: Yeah.
7: Like he lives, yeah, I would have. I'd go over at my dad's
12: Patrick
7: house.
12: Patrick Mahomes.
7: That's impossible. I'm older than him. Maybe senior. I don't know. All right. We're about to find out what those Easter eggs Anna dropped meant. Is it a boy? Is it a girl? We'll tell you in 10 minutes. Now, this morning, the Kid Craddock Morning Show is sponsored by Rough Greens.
9: Yeah, everybody wants a good ROI, building up that portfolio. But the best investments you can make, you know, aren't in, you know, money. It's in relationships, family, friends, even our sweet little dogs. Naturopathic Dr. Dennis Black taught me that every time we feed our dogs, that's an opportunity to invest in their future health. 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
3: 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So today's Thursday. Getting into it. Are you in the camp of people who feel the urge to check your phone every other second? People who do something this, I'll tell you what it is, grab their phone twice as often. 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

0: Yes, I've tried that.
1: And it doesn't work?
0: Way too much of a commitment for me. Are you aware of what it is?
1: I am not, but my husband told me I should partake.
0: How can you refer it to me as a good friend if you don't even know what it is?
1: Because my trusted husband has referred it to me, saying that
0: Has he done it?
1: Yes, he has.
0: Have you seen the amount of commitment it is?
1: I have not. But we could do it together. We could hold each other accountable.
0: No, I tried it. I tried it. It's not for me.
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1: All right, people who do this check their phones twice as often as people who don't. Huh. And it's kind of counterintuitive. I'll tell you what it is with the quote of the day next.

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1: This is interesting because a lot of us do this because we want to not look at our phone, and that's what we put it on Do Not Disturb. But because it's on Do Not Disturb, now we don't know if we got a message or not, so we end up checking it. The facts are people check their phones on average 53 times a day when notifications were on. 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
2: So bad. 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
2: 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That's deep.
1: It's actually very pragmatic.
2: Yeah.
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1: Ray and Michael B. Jordan sparked romance rumors after being spotted coastering at Six Flags outside of L.A. And Ray has just set the record straight. 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
1: Now, let's get to this trending report. So I believe I've been hearing more about these courthouse weddings than ever before, and I have a theory, but go ahead. What do you have to report?
2: So Bradley Cooper and Gigi Hadid at it again. The two of them were spotted leaving a dinner in Paris. The both of them were wearing matching gold bands on their left ring fingers. And this isn't the first time. Back in August, they were also spotted in Paris holding hands, wearing these gold bands. And that's kind of when the secret wedding rumors first started. But people on the internet tracked the rings back to the jeweler. Both rings are literally called wedding bands. So neither of one of them have confirmed anything. Obviously, this is all speculation, but they have been together since October 2023. So it's been 3 years. Like we mentioned, the courthouse weddings, Dua Lipa, Dove Cameron just did a courthouse wedding. But I feel like people are doing these things that are a little bit less showy, a little bit less flashy, because I think wedding culture has just gotten so out of hand. Like, there's this influencer that literally recreated her entire wedding prior to the wedding so that she could have like the photos just one day and then the wedding like have it be its own separate day. So I feel like now the pendulum is swinging the other way where people are just kind of like over
1: people
2: it.
1: Who are in the sweet spot of age to get married, and there is sort of an average sweet spot for that where a lot of people do it in their lifespan, they are spending less on the big celebration because they want to spend it on their own experiences together.
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Titanic, one of the most iconic movies of all time, but even longtime fans might have missed this detail. When Jack sketches Rose wearing the Heart of the Ocean necklace, the hands drawing her actually belong to director James Cameron. Kate Winslet recently confirmed that Cameron created the famous portrait himself, meaning Leo DiCaprio had a little help making Jack look like a talented artist.

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1: Seacrest, Tanya, the back room. Michaela all fired up back there. Yes. Now, what is it, Michaela?
2: So, your thirst trap has been all over my group chat with my friends. Everyone was like, oh my gosh, like, didn't know Ryan that was that ripped. Wow, okay, Ryan looking good. Like, they were really into you. And I was like, guys, well, that's my coworker.
0: That's who I work with. Now, look, here's the thing. I'm very grateful to get the attention of your group chat. That's a big step. This is I started thinking about why did it matter to like focus on this and be so disciplined for this moment. As a kid, I was terrified of taking off my shirt. As a kid, I was chubby. Go Google it. And it's like, it's those things that happen when you're an adolescent, they stick with you into your adulthood life. And I just remember the feeling of all those summers and spring breaks wearing my t-shirt in the pool. And then, of course, the t-shirt sticks to your skin, so it doesn't really hide anything. And I think maybe that's why I decided to just torture myself a little bit with working out.
3: That's what Somber's song, My Body Isn't Ready, is all about. It's like these insecurities that he has as a man in his body.
0: And truly, if he does a reprise to that track, I would audition to be in the music video, Somber.
3: Yeah, it feels like a missed opportunity.
0: There's no way I can maintain it. There's just no way. It's just too much work. It's
3: really?
0: It's hard. Yeah.
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Baton Rouge is number one hit music station. Newly engaged Madison Beer and LA Chargers QB Justin Herbert haven't announced their wedding date yet, but if you want to lay a bet on one of the predictive market apps, July 26 will be a solid choice. 7-26-25 is the day they became an official couple, and 7-26-26 is the day Justin proposed. 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
1: Our friend Dominic Fike here at landing at number 3. It is the second time this week his Smash Baby Doll has done that. But who's got the number 1 spot? Hang for a few, you'll find out.

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2: And here you go. Page 6 reporting Ariana Grande will wrap up her Spotlight hiatus next month in order to promote and support her upcoming movie, Fulker In-Law, opposite Robert De Niro and Ben Stiller. Here she is at number 1.

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1: Anne Hathaway having quite a year. Verity, now her third movie of the year to debut at number one. If you've seen it, turns out Verity almost had a very different final act. The director, Michael Showalter, revealed an alternate ending. Dakota Johnson's character behaved very differently at the end, but they tested it. It was not testing well, so they changed it. What a year for Anne Hathaway. Verity's out now.

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1: You know, I don't often finish a book. I just want to tell you that. I start a book, but I rarely actually get to the end of it. I'm not that person. I like a book. Yeah. I like to get a new book. I like to get excited about starting it, and then I lose interest.
2: Yeah.
3: I'm concerned for myself as well.
2: I'm like that with physical books, but I can finish an Audible.
1: But that's not reading a book.
2: It's still, it's consuming the information.
1: No, it's occupying time when you're doing something boring.
2: I'm still understanding, listening to the book, so I know what happened.
1: You can't compare finishing an Audible to finishing reading. By the way, every time I admit this to somebody, they say, same.
3: Yeah.
1: People are not walking around talking about this. I think you should talk about it.
2: I think you're right. Why?
1: We're not finishing that many books.
2: Why are we like that?
1: I don't know, but I was happy that somebody admitted to me that they're like that.
3: Well, Alex Earle admitted this, that she's like never read a book. She's the last book she read was like Dr. Seuss, and everybody went.
1: Well, wait, because why is it that we got to wear this badge of honor that we finished it?
3: Yeah.
1: I've read a book, but I haven't finished all of them.
2: Mm.
1: Sometimes I reread a book.
2: Oh, I have to always reread pages because I read a whole page. And I don't even know what I read.
1: By the way, I had the same problem. I'm like, did I just read that page and not remember one thing?
2: I'm thinking about like, what am I going to have for dinner? And like, I just, I mean,
3: you can't do that when you're doing my book.
1: Well, what book are you doing?
3: I'm doing The Artist Way. Remember, I told you guys about this. It's a 12-week book.
1: Yes, I remember.
3: There's
1: a handbook.
3: Come at me at December 14th when I'm done.
1: I'm off that day.
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2: There is a live touring show that was in LA the other night, and our producer Michaela was the bachelorette. She was the center of attention for this thing called Love Isn't Blind, and we got some guys in the mix next.
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0: human. I'll deal with myself later. And I think I've done a great job. So Michaela is the one we've been focusing on. She is one of the remaining single backroom people. And she's been on all the dating apps. But then recently she went to this live event that's touring where you were the bachelorette and they give you bachelors to choose from. What happened, Michaela?
1: Yes. So I actually had like a pre-interview, you know, to talk about guys like my type and what I was interested in and what I was looking for. And when each contestant came out on stage, they were honestly all great. Like, this was so hard to pick such a great, like all these great guys. And some of them had silly red flags, but...
2: Oh, no.
0: Silly red flags, so not real red flags.
1: Right.
0: All right, so how many did you red flag?
1: I had to red flag all of them.
0: How many did you start with?
1: Well, I had to eliminate one guy each round.
0: Well, how many rounds are there? I've not seen this.
1: Four. Four rounds.
0: Okay, four rounds. So you gave four reds, you got one green?
1: And one, yeah.
0: So you had to fly the green flag somewhere?
1: Yes.
0: So the guy that got the green flag really had some good things going for him. We're going to meet him? Oh my gosh. Mom, if you're listening, this is so exciting. We're going to meet Michaela's green flag guy pick from this Love Isn't Blind live show she did. And we're into him.
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Baton Rouge's number one hit music station, 102.5 WFMF. Michaela met a guy at a live event. She was the bachelorette. There were four bachelors there. She narrowed it down to this one guy that she picked, gave a green flag to. His name is Rusty.

0: to you.
1: 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Michaela's been on this journey. We've been following it along. She's trying to find her person. She's been on the dating app. She goes to this Love Isn't Blind live, basically, dating show. And she's the bachelorette. Four guys that were tailored for her. She's found it difficult to give out red flags. She had a red flag three. She green flagged this guy named Rusty. Where's he from?
2: He's from Alabama.
0: Oh.
1: Oh, my gosh. Let me bring him in. Rusty, it's Ryan Seacrest. How are you?
3: I'm doing well. How are you?
1: Well, you're already a green flagger in my book. I'm well because you are a good sport to come on the air with us at Michaela's job. So thank you.
3: Absolutely. The green flags are being waved.
1: Now, what is it about Michaela that you were drawn to?
3: Well, there was four of us that were drawn to her, and I didn't think I stood a chance. I even told her, I was like, guy number two has it in the bag. He made her cookies. Kenny was the spider guy, right? He was afraid of spiders.
1: Yeah.
3: Sims, he brought in like fresh baked cookies. I was like, I don't stand a chance. I'm out. I brought her a card and it said, don't open unless you pick me. And I was like, oh no, did I pressure her? But I think it worked out. I think it worked out. Just, maybe it was the card that she was drawn to.
1: We're happy to meet you. I don't want to press you to any more answers on the air. You guys do your thing and then we will follow up. Good luck, Rusty, and take care. She's into you.
3: Thank you. All right. Bye.
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17: They say the holy water's watered down, and this town's lost its faith. 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Oh my, my, oh my, my love, I take one look at you, you're taking me.

102.5 WFMF. 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Tomorrow, if you're going on a date this weekend and you're one of those people that likes to eat garlic, or they eat garlic, there's something that I just was seeing will take care of it, no problem at all. 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
1: Happy Thursday. Thank you so much for listening. I mean, you could look at it as Thursday, but I appreciate a good Friday Eve, Friday Junior, Baby Friday. Just getting us that much closer to the weekend. When I was young, I fell in love.

0: chime in today. 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
1: Wow, that is crazy. We're just talking a lot about award shows this hour. It's Katie. So yeah, first it was K-pop groups BTS and then Stray Kids who announced that they would be boycotting the 2027 Grammy Awards. And he's done it before, and now Drake said he will not be submitting any of his three recent albums for the Grammys. Not really saying why. There were some lyrics in one of his more recent albums where he was like, you know, they're not even considerate. What's the point? Some fans have theories. It's the Kendrick Lamar of it all. Maybe Drake feels that Kendrick is kind of a favorite with the Grammys. I don't know.
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Honestly, but think about all the pumpkin spice lattes you could buy with $1,000. 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
1: And I was like, what's Flo-Rida been to? 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A little fun, little souvenir. Another one, he was legit throwing cash out to fans. What?

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1: I love that Ariana Grande. That was Petal. And anything you want to hear for your Thursday, you can just open up our free iHeartRadio app. Just tap that little red microphone, record a message, leave me a talk back. You can also hit me up on Instagram, Katie Radio 1.

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It's Katie, and thank you for making this a part of your day. 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
1: 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This is Katie. All right, talking about the box office for this weekend. Writer and director Aaron Sorkin revisits Facebook in The Social Reckoning. So this is a follow-up to the 2010 film, The Social Network. And this time the drama revolves around the data engineer that leaked thousands of documents exposing Facebook's algorithm. So Jeremy Strong, who, by the way, I love Jeremy Strong in Succession. I think he's such an incredible actor. He is going to replace Jesse Eisenberg in the role of CEO Mark Zuckerberg. I think it's going to make maybe like $10 million this weekend. But I don't know. I was like giggling at some of the red carpet because like Mikey Madison is in it. Also, Jeremy Allen White. And people on the red carpet were like, you know, what's your relationship like with social media? And a lot of the actors were like, I'm not even on social media. In a movie about social media.
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102.5 WFMF. We are Baton Rouge's number one hit music station. I got to say what's up to Hannah. Got us on at work today. Yay, thank you. Just hit me up on Instagram, Katie Radio 1, for this Ariana Grande. Honestly, I love the song. It's Hate That I Made You Love Me.

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102.5 WFMF. So we've got another movie to talk about that's hitting theaters this weekend. And if you like scary movies, a little fun fact about Other Mommy. Have you seen some of these trailers? Ah, crazy. Okay, we're going to get into it after Tate McRae.

0: 102.5 WFMF. What's going on? This is Katie. So I don't know about you. I mean, it's spooky season and 24/7, 365. I love scary movies. And Other Mommy comes out this weekend in theaters, starring Jessica Chastain as a mother who has this like demon doppelganger who's stalking her family. But the amount of jump scares is what I want to talk about. So director Rob Savage said that Other Mommy contains 50 jump scares. 5-0. That is a lot. And I don't know about you, but I will value a scary movie by how many jump scares. But 50, I was like, okay, I definitely need to see this in the theaters.
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1: I still love that fan moment where a fan brought a shirt that she had made for Somber. It was like blue, crocheted. He surprised her by wearing it on stage and gave her like special access when he performed this song. She was like freaking out and crying. I loved it. It's My Body Isn't Ready.

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1: You guys, I cannot with this story. Like, this is why we can't have nice things. It's Katie. 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For $5 million, because you know those pumpkin-shaped Reese's? 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

0: This is 102.5 WFMF. All right, question. How do you feel about leftovers? And do you think they taste better the next day? This is Katie. I mean, I personally love leftovers. Like, if we go out to eat, I want to, like, order a little bit more so I can take some of it home and eat it later. And a new study put the idea that leftovers taste better the next day to a blind taste test, comparing fresh and reheated versions of four popular dishes. And I feel like I'm validated. So, day-old version of buttered chicken, people loved it. Lasagna was kind of like a tie. And then when it comes to apple crumble, people liked it both ways. I'm telling you, though, pizza. Okay, hold on. Okay, what are my favorites? Pizza, a pasta. I love, like, a cold pasta that I keep in the fridge for a couple days, like a fettuccine alfredo. I call it snack pasta. So good. 10 out of 10.
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0: 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Okay, let's talk about it. How would you spend $1,000?
1: Or maybe some credit card debt you want to knock out before the holidays hit. Or maybe you want to save it for the holidays. Or maybe you just want to, like, I don't know, go to Target or Walmart, pull up a big cart and go nuts.
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1: Oh, wait. I love this, though.
0: This is Katie.
1: So there is a new Kraft cheesy ramen that's about to hit stores like the ultimate comfort food. And Kraft Mac and Cheese, they have never entered the ramen realm before. So it's going to arrive early next year. The brand's first move into a new food category in like 20 years. There's going to be a cheesy spicy ramen, cheesy chicken, and cheesy pork. I love all this. I love ramen and I love mac and cheese. 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
1: Okay, that would be fun, though. You've got $1,000 to win next. Is there, like, a room in your house where you're like, I'd really like to redo that? 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I know. With your, make your nest all pretty. 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It is super, super easy. Just get ready with the keyword. I'm going to hit you up at 6 o'clock, just after Tame Impala and Jenny. It is Dracula.

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1: I know. I feel like I'm so behind on my shows. If you're also a Bravo girly, I have one more episode and Real Housewives of Ultimate Girls Triple have that completed. Still haven't started Real Housewives of New York City. I'm behind on OC. And again, haven't even started Salt Lake City. I'm ashamed of myself. This is Katie. But it's been announced that Real Housewives of Salt Lake City, Whitney Rose. Now, they had announced that they were separating, but now Whitney Rose has filed for divorce from her ex, Justin Rose. Oh, that's sad. They were together for 16 years.
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1: It kind of feels like it's the same as last year, but Google data is talking about the best days to book holiday travel. So for Thanksgiving, about a month out before you leave, and the same deal for Christmas. And this is just motivation for me not to procrastinate like I do every year and book like the week before. It's the

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1: 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All right, if this isn't perfect for spooky season, this is Katie. And what movie prop is going up for auction? It is the axe wielded by Jack Nicholson in the movie The Shining. Which, oh my God, that movie is creepy. So they think it's going to get anywhere between $40,000 to $65,000 for The Shining axe. 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